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5: Here's your evening weather forecast. Today's high was near 87 degrees, while tonight we have a 30% chance of showers and thunderstorms. Patchy fog after 11 p.m., otherwise mostly cloudy with a low around 68. Friday, patchy fog before 9 a.m., otherwise mostly sunny with a high near 87 degrees. Friday night, patchy fog after midnight, otherwise mostly clear with a low around 65.

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17: Here's your evening weather forecast. Today's high was near 87 degrees, while tonight we have a 30% chance of showers and thunderstorms. Patchy fog after 11 p.m., otherwise mostly cloudy with a low around 68. Friday, patchy fog before 9 a.m., otherwise mostly sunny with a high near 87 degrees. Friday night, patchy fog after midnight, otherwise mostly clear with a low around 65.
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11: Here's your evening weather forecast. Today's high was near 87 degrees, while tonight we have a 30% chance of showers and thunderstorms. Patchy fog after 11 p.m., otherwise mostly cloudy with a low around 68. Friday, patchy fog before 9 a.m., otherwise mostly sunny with a high near 87 degrees. Friday night, patchy fog after midnight, otherwise mostly clear with a low around 65.
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0: George Burge and Luke Bryan and Ride, Ride, Ride. It is Chris Matthews. Happy to be hanging, finishing things up with John Party, also finishing up his Boots trilogy. The third Boots song from Mr. Party is Boots Off, and it's up next.
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2: In your calendar of events today, Brother Britt Little will preach at Friendship Missionary Baptist Church Sunday at 11. Brother Lucas Johnson will preach at Meadowville Missionary Baptist Church Sunday at 11. Brother Austin Smith will preach at Union Missionary Baptist Church Sunday night at 6. Lafette Missionary Baptist Church will have Bring Someone New to Church Day on Sunday. Old Rocky Hill Missionary Baptist Church will be moving this Sunday's church service to Brother Stephen Carter's residence at 3246 East Stinson Road in Lafette. Weather permitting, the service will be outside, so please bring your chairs. Pastor Kyle Gammons will be preaching. Corinth Church of Christ will have a gospel meeting starting tonight and going through Sunday, with services at 7 nightly, Sunday school at 10, and Sunday worship at 11. The Mount Hermon Community Center will have a family-friendly dance Saturday night featuring Busted Flat. Doors open at 6, and the dance starts at 7. East Allen Volunteer Fire Department fundraiser will be Saturday evening. Come out and enjoy a tenderloin dinner plate for $15 or a hot dog plate for $10, and they'll also have a cakewalk. Lafette Masonic Lodge No. 543 will have their official visit tonight. They'll have a potluck supper at 6, and the visit begins at 7. 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
11: Here's your evening weather forecast. Today's high was near 87 degrees, while tonight we have a 30% chance of showers and thunderstorms. Patchy fog after 11 p.m., otherwise mostly cloudy with a low around 68. Friday, patchy fog before 9 a.m., otherwise mostly sunny with a high near 87 degrees. Friday night, patchy fog after midnight, otherwise mostly clear with a low around 65.
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Weather forecast, today's high was near 87 degrees, while tonight we have a 30% chance of showers and thunderstorms, patchy fog after 11 p.m., otherwise mostly cloudy with a low around 68. Friday, patchy fog before 9 a.m., otherwise mostly sunny with a high near 87 degrees. Friday night, patchy fog after midnight, otherwise mostly clear with a low around 65.

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Country 102.

There's Riley Green and Change My Mind. Chris Matthews, happy to be hanging with you. Put your hands up and let's celebrate a new jelly roll. Hang on.

0: Put your hands up. Jelly Roll, Chris Matthews. Good news story coming out of Knoxville, Tennessee. A dude, 8-year-old dude, recently honored for jumping in an apartment complex pool. He saved two drowning girls. Now, this kid, 8 years old, saved a 9-year-old and a 12-year-old. They began seeking to the bottom of the pool. Asher sees what's going on. He jumps in. He saves them. And was recognized at a school assembly at that for his heroism. Then he showed off his dance moves. He said, friends help friends when they can. I like this kid. Asher, I think Asher's going places.
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1: Here's your evening weather forecast. Today's high was near 87 degrees, while tonight we have a 30% chance of showers and thunderstorms. Patchy fog after 11 p.m., otherwise mostly cloudy with a low around 68. Friday, patchy fog before 9 a.m., otherwise mostly sunny with a high near 87 degrees. Friday night, patchy fog after midnight, otherwise mostly clear with a low around 65.
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0: I knew it. I knew you. You knew Taylor Swift. Now, she is a billionaire recording artist. And Toy Story 5, the soundtrack where that song appears, is actually the closing credits of Toy Story 5, has grossed over $1 billion worldwide. So, your radio just got super valuable. Chris Matthews, hang tight. Got some gold in the form of Zach Top, new country called South of Sanity, and Ty Myers on the way next.
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14: During a game, the coach asked one of his young players, "Do you understand what cooperation is? What a team is?" The little boy nodded, "Yes." "Do you understand what matters is winning together as a team?" The little boy nodded, "Yes." So the coach continued, "When a strike is called or you are out at first, you don't argue and curse or attack the umpire. Do you understand that?" Again, the little boy nodded, "Yes." "Good," said the coach. "Now go over there and explain it to your mother." One of the most embarrassing scenes I have ever witnessed happened when I was in high school. At a basketball game, one of the players began to scream obscenities at the referee. Then the boy's father stormed onto the court and began a fist fight, first with the ref, and then with a student from the opposing team. Even as a young boy, I remember making a connection between the actions of the parent and the poor sportsmanship exhibited by his son. Our children learn more from our actions than from our words. They trust us to model what we want them to be. Train up a child in the way they should go, and when they are old, they will not depart from it. Teach the ways of the Lord by demonstrating them with your life. Lighten up and live.
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3: Here's your evening weather forecast. Today's high was near 87 degrees, while tonight we have a 30% chance of showers and thunderstorms. Patchy fog after 11 p.m., otherwise mostly cloudy with a low around 68. Friday, patchy fog before 9 a.m., otherwise mostly sunny with a high near 87 degrees. Friday night, patchy fog after midnight, otherwise mostly clear with a low around 65.
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0: It's Out the Sanity. Love that new song. He's Zach Top. I'm Chris Matthews. Tim McGraw, Eric Church, Morgan Wallen, and Hardy all on the same song, Trading Verses. Have you heard MacArthur? Got it coming up after John Morgan.
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2: In your calendar of events today, Brother Britt Little will preach at Friendship Missionary Baptist Church Sunday at 11. Brother Lucas Johnson will preach at Meadowville Missionary Baptist Church Sunday at 11. Brother Austin Smith will preach at Union Missionary Baptist Church Sunday night at 6. Lafette Missionary Baptist Church will have Bring Someone New to Church Day on Sunday. Old Rocky Hill Missionary Baptist Church will be moving this Sunday's church service to Brother Stephen Carter's residence at 3246 East Stinson Road in Lafette. Weather permitting, the service will be outside, so please bring your chairs. Pastor Kyle Gammons will be preaching. Corinth Church of Christ will have a gospel meeting starting tonight and going through Sunday, with services at 7 nightly, Sunday school at 10, and Sunday worship at 11. The Mount Hermon Community Center will have a family-friendly dance Saturday night featuring Busted Flat. Doors open at 6, and the dance starts at 7. East Allen Volunteer Fire Department fundraiser will be Saturday evening. Come out and enjoy a tenderloin dinner plate for $15 or a hot dog plate for $10, and they'll also have a cakewalk. Lafette Masonic Lodge No. 543 will have their official visit tonight. They'll have a potluck supper at 6, and the visit begins at 7. During the month of August, Macon Community Hospital is offering $50 low-dose computed tomography lung cancer screenings. 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
6: Here's your evening weather forecast. Today's high was near 87 degrees, while tonight we have a 30% chance of showers and thunderstorms. Patchy fog after 11 p.m., otherwise mostly cloudy with a low around 68. Friday, patchy fog before 9 a.m., otherwise mostly sunny with a high near 87 degrees. Friday night, patchy fog after midnight, otherwise mostly clear with a low around 65.

from Portland to Cookeville, Bowling Green to Lebanon, Burksville to Hendersonville, and everywhere in between. 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
16: Here's your evening weather forecast. Today's high was near 87 degrees, while tonight we have a 30% chance of showers and thunderstorms. Patchy fog after 11 p.m., otherwise mostly cloudy with a low around 68. Friday, patchy fog before 9 a.m., otherwise mostly sunny with a high near 87 degrees. Friday night, patchy fog after midnight, otherwise mostly clear with a low around 65.
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0: I love the fact that we got a Co-Wetzel song with Ella Langley on it. So Chris Matthews, happy to be hanging with you, finishing things up on whatever day it is. Is it still Thursday? 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
20: Here's your evening weather forecast. Today's high was near 87 degrees, while tonight we have a 30% chance of showers and thunderstorms. Patchy fog after 11 p.m., otherwise mostly cloudy with a low around 68. Friday, patchy fog before 9 a.m., otherwise mostly sunny with a high near 87 degrees. Friday night, patchy fog after midnight, otherwise mostly clear with a low around 65.
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0: If you need someone, say so. New country, Dan and Shay, Chris Matthews. Riley Green got a new country song where he is really channeling some classic Toby Keith. Have you heard Think As You Drunk? Get it on for you after Sam High.
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2: In your calendar of events today, Brother Britt Little will preach at Friendship Missionary Baptist Church Sunday at 11. Brother Lucas Johnson will preach at Meadowville Missionary Baptist Church Sunday at 11. Brother Austin Smith will preach at Union Missionary Baptist Church Sunday night at 6. Lafette Missionary Baptist Church will have Bring Someone New to Church Day on Sunday. Old Rocky Hill Missionary Baptist Church will be moving this Sunday's church service to Brother Stephen Carter's residence at 3246 East Stinson Road in Lafette. Weather permitting, the service will be outside, so please bring your chairs. Pastor Kyle Gammons will be preaching. Corinth Church of Christ will have a gospel meeting starting tonight and going through Sunday, with services at 7 nightly, Sunday school at 10, and Sunday worship at 11. The Mount Hermon Community Center will have a family-friendly dance Saturday night featuring Busted Flat. Doors open at 6, and the dance starts at 7. East Allen Volunteer Fire Department fundraiser will be Saturday evening. Come out and enjoy a tenderloin dinner plate for $15 or a hot dog plate for $10, and they'll also have a cakewalk. Lafette Masonic Lodge No. 543 will have their official visit tonight. They'll have a potluck supper at 6, and the visit begins at 7. During the month of August, Macon Community Hospital is offering $50 low-dose computed tomography lung cancer screenings. 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
7: Here's your evening weather forecast. Today's high was near 87 degrees, while tonight we have a 30% chance of showers and thunderstorms. Patchy fog after 11 p.m., otherwise mostly cloudy with a low around 68. Friday, patchy fog before 9 a.m., otherwise mostly sunny with a high near 87 degrees. Friday night, patchy fog after midnight, otherwise mostly clear with a low around 65.
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0: Easy to Love. You got new country there. Dustin Lynch, Chris Matthews. So a cannabis plant near High River, Canada. High River in Alberta, Canada. High River. I love the fact that a cannabis plant near High River recently went up in flames with fire crews rushing to the scene. Officials do say the cause of the fire is under investigation. Hundreds of pounds of dried marijuana added to the combustion, and fire crews reporting feeling an overwhelming desire to eat Funyuns.
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14: In your calendar of events today, Brother Britt Little will preach at Friendship Missionary Baptist Church Sunday at 11. Brother Lucas Johnson will preach at Meadowville Missionary Baptist Church Sunday at 11. Brother Austin Smith will preach at Union Missionary Baptist Church Sunday night at 6. Lafette Missionary Baptist Church will have Bring Someone New to Church Day on Sunday. Old Rocky Hill Missionary Baptist Church will be moving this Sunday's church service to Brother Stephen Carter's residence at 3246 East Stinson Road in Lafette. Weather permitting, the service will be outside, so please bring your chairs. Pastor Kyle Gammons will be preaching. Corinth Church of Christ will have a gospel meeting starting tonight and going through Sunday, with services at 7 nightly, Sunday school at 10, and Sunday worship at 11. The Mount Hermon Community Center will have a family-friendly dance Saturday night featuring Busted Flat. Doors open at 6 and the dance starts at 7. East Allen Volunteer Fire Department fundraiser will be Saturday evening. Come out and enjoy a tenderloin dinner plate for $15 or a hot dog plate for $10. 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Lafette Masonic Lodge No. 543 will have their official visit tonight. They'll have a potluck supper at 6, and the visit begins at 7. During the month of August, Macon Community Hospital is offering $50 low-dose computed tomography lung cancer screenings. 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
4: Here's your evening weather forecast. Today's high was near 87 degrees, while tonight we have a 30% chance of showers and thunderstorms. Patchy fog after 11 p.m., otherwise mostly cloudy with a low around 68. Friday, patchy fog before 9 a.m., otherwise mostly sunny with a high near 87 degrees. Friday night, patchy fog after midnight, otherwise mostly clear with a low around 65.
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0: Chris Stapleton, White Horse, Chris Matthews, happy to be hanging with you. Lauren Elena on the way, as well as some throwback Kenny Chesney. 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
7: Here's your evening weather forecast. Today's high was near 87 degrees, while tonight we have a 30% chance of showers and thunderstorms. Patchy fog after 11 p.m., otherwise mostly cloudy with a low around 68. Friday, patchy fog before 9 a.m., otherwise mostly sunny with a high near 87 degrees. Friday night, patchy fog after midnight, otherwise mostly clear with a low around 65.
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2: In your calendar of events today, Brother Britt Little will preach at Friendship Missionary Baptist Church Sunday at 11. Brother Lucas Johnson will preach at Meadowville Missionary Baptist Church Sunday at 11. Brother Austin Smith will preach at Union Missionary Baptist Church Sunday night at 6. Lafette Missionary Baptist Church will have Bring Someone New to Church Day on Sunday. Old Rocky Hill Missionary Baptist Church will be moving this Sunday's church service to Brother Stephen Carter's residence at 3246 East Stinson Road in Lafette. Weather permitting, the service will be outside, so please bring your chairs. Pastor Kyle Gammons will be preaching. Corinth Church of Christ will have a gospel meeting starting tonight and going through Sunday, with services at 7 nightly, Sunday school at 10, and Sunday worship at 11. The Mount Hermon Community Center will have a family-friendly dance Saturday night featuring Busted Flat. Doors open at 6 and the dance starts at 7. East Allen Volunteer Fire Department fundraiser will be Saturday evening. Come out and enjoy a tenderloin dinner plate for $15 or a hot dog plate for $10, and they'll also have a cakewalk. Lafette Masonic Lodge No. 543 will have their official visit tonight. They'll have a potluck supper at 6, and the visit begins at 7. During the month of August, Macon Community Hospital is offering $50 low-dose computed tomography lung cancer screenings. 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
15: Here's your evening weather forecast. Today's high was near 87 degrees, while tonight we have a 30% chance of showers and thunderstorms. Patchy fog after 11 p.m., otherwise mostly cloudy with a low around 68. Friday, patchy fog before 9 a.m., otherwise mostly sunny with a high near 87 degrees. Friday night, patchy fog after midnight, otherwise mostly clear with a low around 65.
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0: Nothing but a liar, jelly roll there, Chris Matthews. Luke Holmes rethinking some things. New Luke Holmes after Classic Guard.
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0: Rethink some things. You got Luke Combs there, Chris Matthews. Hang tight.
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13: In your calendar of events today, Brother Britt Little will preach at Friendship Missionary Baptist Church Sunday at 11. Brother Lucas Johnson will preach at Meadowville Missionary Baptist Church Sunday at 11. Brother Austin Smith will preach at Union Missionary Baptist Church Sunday night at 6. Lafette Missionary Baptist Church will have Bring Someone New to Church Day on Sunday. Old Rocky Hill Missionary Baptist Church will be moving this Sunday's church service to Brother Stephen Carter's residence at 3246 East Stinson Road in Lafette. Weather permitting, the service will be outside, so please bring your chairs. Pastor Kyle Gammons will be preaching. Corinth Church of Christ will have a gospel meeting starting tonight and going through Sunday, with services at 7 nightly, Sunday school at 10, and Sunday worship at 11. The Mount Hermon Community Center will have a family-friendly dance Saturday night featuring Busted Flat. Doors open at 6 and the dance starts at 7. East Allen Volunteer Fire Department fundraiser will be Saturday evening. Come out and enjoy a tenderloin dinner plate for $15 or a hot dog plate for $10. 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Lafette Masonic Lodge No. 543 will have their official visit tonight. They'll have a potluck supper at 6, and the visit begins at 7. During the month of August, Macon Community Hospital is offering $50 low-dose computed tomography lung cancer screenings. 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
14: Here's your evening weather forecast. Today's high was near 87 degrees, while tonight we have a 30% chance of showers and thunderstorms. Patchy fog after 11 p.m., otherwise mostly cloudy with a low around 68. Friday, patchy fog before 9 a.m., otherwise mostly sunny with a high near 87 degrees. Friday night, patchy fog after midnight, otherwise mostly clear with a low around 65.
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9: Here's your evening weather forecast. Today's high was near 87 degrees, while tonight we have a 30% chance of showers and thunderstorms. Patchy fog after 11 p.m., otherwise mostly cloudy with a low around 68. Friday, patchy fog before 9 a.m., otherwise mostly sunny with a high near 87 degrees. Friday night, patchy fog after midnight, otherwise mostly clear with a low around 65.
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2: 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Brother Lucas Johnson will preach at Meadowville Missionary Baptist Church Sunday at 11. Brother Austin Smith will preach at Union Missionary Baptist Church Sunday night at 6. Lafette Missionary Baptist Church will have Bring Someone New to Church Day on Sunday. Old Rocky Hill Missionary Baptist Church will be moving this Sunday's church service to Brother Stephen Carter's residence at 3246 East Stinson Road in Lafette. Weather permitting, the service will be outside, so please bring your chairs. Pastor Kyle Gammons will be preaching. Corinth Church of Christ will have a gospel meeting starting tonight and going through Sunday, with services at 7 nightly, Sunday school at 10, and Sunday worship at 11. The Mount Hermon Community Center will have a family-friendly dance Saturday night featuring Busted Flat. Doors open at 6, and the dance starts at 7. East Allen Volunteer Fire Department fundraiser will be Saturday evening. Come out and enjoy a tenderloin dinner plate for $15 or a hot dog plate for $10, and they'll also have a cakewalk. Lafette Masonic Lodge No. 543 will have their official visit tonight. They'll have a potluck supper at 6, and the visit begins at 7. During the month of August, Macon Community Hospital is offering $50 low-dose computed tomography lung cancer screenings. 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
4: Here's your evening weather forecast. Today's high was near 87 degrees, while tonight we have a 30% chance of showers and thunderstorms. Patchy fog after 11 p.m., otherwise mostly cloudy with a low around 68. Friday, patchy fog before 9 a.m., otherwise mostly sunny with a high near 87 degrees. Friday night, patchy fog after midnight, otherwise mostly clear with a low around 65.
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0: At this party, Jake Owen. Just catching up with George Strait. One night at a time. Probably talking about Tim McGraw. And we'll start the party.
1: Standing tall on the Highland Rim, Weir Country 102, WLCT, Lafayette.

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1: Here's your overnight weather forecast. We have a 30% chance of showers and thunderstorms tonight with patchy fog after 11 p.m., otherwise mostly cloudy with a low around 68. Friday, patchy fog before 9 a.m., otherwise mostly sunny with a high near 87. Friday night, patchy fog after midnight, otherwise mostly clear with a low around 65. Saturday, patchy fog before 8 a.m., otherwise sunny with a high near 89 degrees.

0: In your calendar of events today, Brother Britt Little will preach at Friendship Missionary Baptist Church Sunday at 11. Brother Lucas Johnson will preach at Meadowville Missionary Baptist Church Sunday at 11. Brother Austin Smith will preach at Union Missionary Baptist Church Sunday night at 6. Lafette Missionary Baptist Church will have Bring Someone New to Church Day on Sunday. Old Rocky Hill Missionary Baptist Church will be moving this Sunday's church service to Brother Stephen Carter's residence at 3246 East Stinson Road in Lafette. Weather permitting, the service will be outside, so please bring your chairs. Pastor Kyle Gammons will be preaching. Corinth Church of Christ will have a gospel meeting starting tonight and going through Sunday, with services at 7 nightly, Sunday school at 10, and Sunday worship at 11. The Mount Hermon Community Center will have a family-friendly dance Saturday night featuring Busted Flat. Doors open at 6 and the dance starts at 7. East Allen Volunteer Fire Department fundraiser will be Saturday evening. Come out and enjoy a tenderloin dinner plate for $15 or a hot dog plate for $10, and they'll also have a cakewalk. Lafette Masonic Lodge No. 543 will have their official visit tonight. They'll have a potluck supper at 6, and the visit begins at 7. During the month of August, Macon Community Hospital is offering $50 low-dose computed tomography lung cancer screenings. 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
1: Here's your overnight weather forecast. We have a 30% chance of showers and thunderstorms tonight with patchy fog after 11 p.m., otherwise mostly cloudy with a low around 68. Friday, patchy fog before 9 a.m., otherwise mostly sunny with a high near 87. Friday night, patchy fog after midnight, otherwise mostly clear with a low around 65. Saturday, patchy fog before 8 a.m., otherwise sunny with a high near 89 degrees.

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0: That's Kane Brown with Woman, Lady A. Right before that, I'm Rich Krieger, and Miranda Lambert's going to be the first artist to perform at Nashville's newest venue. It's called The Truth, and she's going to be there October 1st. She'll perform her hits and select songs from her forthcoming album, Crisco. Her show's also going to include a 12-piece string section. She said, quote, "We've never gotten to play that way on stage, and to have the opportunity to do it for the first time at the opening of a beautiful new venue right here in Nashville is going to be really special." Coming up, Jelly Roll, also Cody Johnson.
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13: In your calendar of events today, Brother Britt Little will preach at Friendship Missionary Baptist Church Sunday at 11. Brother Lucas Johnson will preach at Meadowville Missionary Baptist Church Sunday at 11. Brother Austin Smith will preach at Union Missionary Baptist Church Sunday night at 6. Lafayette Missionary Baptist Church will have Bring Someone New to Church Day on Sunday. Old Rocky Hill Missionary Baptist Church will be moving this Sunday's church service to Brother Stephen Carter's residence. That's at 3246 East Denson Road in Lafayette. 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Pastor Kyle Gammons will be preaching. 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You're invited to Crossroads Church, that's located at 145 Jimtown Road, Sunday from 4 until 6 for a free meal. If you know of someone that needs a meal but is homebound or unable to attend, please call 615-655-7788. RSVPs are greatly appreciated. The Mount Hermon Community Center will have a family-friendly dance Saturday night featuring Busted Flat. 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East Allen Volunteer Fire Department fundraiser will be Saturday evening at 5. 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
14: Here's your overnight weather forecast. We have a 30% chance of showers and thunderstorms tonight with patchy fog after 11 p.m., otherwise mostly cloudy with a low around 68. Friday, patchy fog before 9 a.m., otherwise mostly sunny with a high near 87. Friday night, patchy fog after midnight, otherwise mostly clear with a low around 65. Saturday, patchy fog before 8 a.m., otherwise sunny with a high near 89 degrees.

0: That's Cody Johnson with the Fall Jelly Roll. Before that, I'm Rich Krieger, and we know about cats and dogs, but coming up, some people have unusual pets. Also, we'll hear from Luke Combs.
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13: Here's your overnight weather forecast. We have a 30% chance of showers and thunderstorms tonight with patchy fog after 11 p.m., otherwise mostly cloudy with a low around 68. Friday, patchy fog before 9 a.m., otherwise mostly sunny with a high near 87. Friday night, patchy fog after midnight, otherwise mostly clear with a low around 65. Saturday, patchy fog before 8 a.m., otherwise sunny with a high near 89 degrees.
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0: That's Luke Combs with Be By You. I'm Rich Krieger. Now, we all know about dogs and cats, but some Americans have more unusual pets. There are domesticated deer, domesticated raccoons, otters, and even beavers. Coming up, Sam Hunt, also George Burge.
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12: In your calendar of events today, Brother Britt Little will preach at Friendship Missionary Baptist Church Sunday at 11. Brother Lucas Johnson will preach at Meadowville Missionary Baptist Church Sunday at 11. Brother Austin Smith will preach at Union Missionary Baptist Church Sunday night at 6. Lafayette Missionary Baptist Church will have Bring Someone New to Church Day on Sunday. Old Rocky Hill Missionary Baptist Church will be moving this Sunday's church service to Brother Stephen Carter's residence. That's at 3246 East Denton Road in Lafayette. 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Pastor Kyle Gammons will be preaching. Corinth Church of Christ has a gospel meeting in progress, and that's going through Sunday, with services at 7 each night, and Sunday school at 10, and Sunday worship at 11. You're invited to Crossroads Church, that's located at 145 Jimtown Road, Sunday from 4 until 6 for a free meal. If you know of someone that needs a meal but is homebound or unable to attend, please call 615-655-7788. RSVPs are greatly appreciated. 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
10: Here's your overnight weather forecast. We have a 30% chance of showers and thunderstorms tonight with patchy fog after 11 p.m., otherwise mostly cloudy with a low around 68. Friday, patchy fog before 9 a.m., otherwise mostly sunny with a high near 87. Friday night, patchy fog after midnight, otherwise mostly clear with a low around 65. Saturday, patchy fog before 8 a.m., otherwise sunny with a high near 89 degrees.
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0: That's George Burge and Luke Bryan with Ride, Ride, Ride. Sam Hunt before that. I'm Rich Krieger. Another hour's worth of great country music is on the way. We'll kick it off next with Jason Aldean.
1: It's all hit country on Country 102. 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

Here's your overnight weather forecast. We have a 30% chance of showers and thunderstorms tonight with patchy fog after 11 p.m., otherwise mostly cloudy with a low around 68. Friday, patchy fog before 9 a.m., otherwise mostly sunny with a high near 87. Friday night, patchy fog after midnight, otherwise mostly clear with a low around 65. Saturday, patchy fog before 8 a.m., otherwise sunny with a high near 89 degrees.

0: In your calendar of events today, Brother Britt Little will preach at Friendship Missionary Baptist Church Sunday at 11. Brother Lucas Johnson will preach at Meadowville Missionary Baptist Church Sunday at 11. Brother Austin Smith will preach at Union Missionary Baptist Church Sunday night at 6. Lafayette Missionary Baptist Church will have Bring Someone New to Church Day on Sunday. Old Rocky Hill Missionary Baptist Church will be moving this Sunday's church service to Brother Stephen Carter's residence. That's at 3246 East Stinson Road in Lafayette. Weather permitting, the service will be outside, so please bring your chairs. Pastor Kyle Gammons will be preaching. Corinth Church of Christ has a gospel meeting in progress, and that's going through Sunday, with services at 7 each night, and Sunday school at 10, and Sunday worship at 11. You're invited to Crossroads Church, that's located at 145 Jimtown Road, Sunday from 4 until 6 for a free meal. If you know of someone that needs a meal but is homebound or unable to attend, please call 615-655-7788. RSVPs are greatly appreciated. The Mount Hermon Community Center will have a family-friendly dance Saturday night featuring Busted Flat. Doors open at 6 and the dance starts at 7. East Allen Volunteer Fire Department fundraiser will be Saturday evening at 5. 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
1: Here's your overnight weather forecast. We have a 30% chance of showers and thunderstorms tonight with patchy fog after 11 p.m., otherwise mostly cloudy with a low around 68. Friday, patchy fog before 9 a.m., otherwise mostly sunny with a high near 87. Friday night, patchy fog after midnight, otherwise mostly clear with a low around 65. Saturday, patchy fog before 8 a.m., otherwise sunny with a high near 89 degrees.

In your calendar of events today, Brother Britt Little will preach at Friendship Missionary Baptist Church Sunday at 11. Brother Lucas Johnson will preach at Meadowville Missionary Baptist Church Sunday at 11. Brother Austin Smith will preach at Union Missionary Baptist Church Sunday night at 6. Lafayette Missionary Baptist Church will have Bring Someone New to Church Day on Sunday. Old Rocky Hill Missionary Baptist Church will be moving this Sunday's church service to Brother Stephen Carter's residence. That's at 3246 East Stinson Road in Lafayette. Weather permitting, the service will be outside, so please bring your chairs. Pastor Kyle Gammons will be preaching. Corinth Church of Christ has a gospel meeting in progress, and that's going through Sunday, with services at 7 each night, and Sunday school at 10, and Sunday worship at 11. You're invited to Crossroads Church, that's located at 145 Jimtown Road, Sunday from 4 until 6 for a free meal. If you know of someone that needs a meal but is homebound or unable to attend, please call 615-655-7788. RSVPs are greatly appreciated. The Mount Hermon Community Center will have a family-friendly dance Saturday night featuring Busted Flat. Doors open at 6 and the dance starts at 7. East Allen Volunteer Fire Department fundraiser will be Saturday evening at 5. Come out and enjoy a tenderloin dinner plate for $15 or a hot dog plate for $10, and they'll have a cakewalk. During the month of August, Macon Community Hospital is offering $50 low-dose computed tomography lung cancer screenings. 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
2: Here's your overnight weather forecast. We have a 30% chance of showers and thunderstorms tonight with patchy fog after 11 p.m., otherwise mostly cloudy with a low around 68. Friday, patchy fog before 9 a.m., otherwise mostly sunny with a high near 87. Friday night, patchy fog after midnight, otherwise mostly clear with a low around 65. Saturday, patchy fog before 8 a.m., otherwise sunny with a high near 89 degrees.

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16: Here's your overnight weather forecast. We have a 30% chance of showers and thunderstorms tonight with patchy fog after 11 p.m., otherwise mostly cloudy with a low around 68. Friday, patchy fog before 9 a.m., otherwise mostly sunny with a high near 87. Friday night, patchy fog after midnight, otherwise mostly clear with a low around 65. Saturday, patchy fog before 8 a.m., otherwise sunny with a high near 89 degrees.

0: That's Lainey Wilson, Wildflowers and Wild Horses, Kenny Chesney. Before that, I'm Rich Krieger. Coming up, the best time to do your workout. Also, Taylor Swift.
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2: In your calendar of events today, Brother Britt Little will preach at Friendship Missionary Baptist Church Sunday at 11. Brother Lucas Johnson will preach at Meadowville Missionary Baptist Church Sunday at 11. Brother Austin Smith will preach at Union Missionary Baptist Church Sunday night at 6. Lafayette Missionary Baptist Church will have Bring Someone New to Church Day on Sunday. Old Rocky Hill Missionary Baptist Church will be moving this Sunday's church service to Brother Stephen Carter's residence. That's at 3246 East Stinson Road in Lafayette. Weather permitting, the service will be outside, so please bring your chairs. Pastor Kyle Gammons will be preaching. Corinth Church of Christ has a gospel meeting in progress, and that's going through Sunday, with services at 7 each night, and Sunday school at 10, and Sunday worship at 11. You're invited to Crossroads Church, that's located at 145 Jimtown Road, Sunday from 4 until 6 for a free meal. If you know of someone that needs a meal but is homebound or unable to attend, please call 615-655-7788. RSVPs are greatly appreciated. The Mount Hermon Community Center will have a family-friendly dance Saturday night featuring Busted Flat. Doors open at 6 and the dance starts at 7. 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
3: The Alzheimer's Association and the Ad Council present the story of Cynthia and Ed.
4: 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But one day, out of the blue, she stopped at the stop sign for much longer than usual. And she didn't know whether she should go forward or turn or just stay at the stop sign. She wasn't even really sure where she was at. She was very concerned. It was very unsettling for her.
5: It's important for you to talk to someone about it, to bring the family in on it. I felt so much better after my son told me, "Mom, I don't want you to worry or be afraid. 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
6: Here's your overnight weather forecast. We have a 30% chance of showers and thunderstorms tonight with patchy fog after 11 p.m., otherwise mostly cloudy with a low around 68. Friday, patchy fog before 9 a.m., otherwise mostly sunny with a high near 87. Friday night, patchy fog after midnight, otherwise mostly clear with a low around 65. Saturday, patchy fog before 8 a.m., otherwise sunny with a high near 89 degrees.
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0: With SRN News, I'm Jason Walker. It is a major crime unfolding now as we learn more about what could have happened. Federal authorities have foiled a plot to attack the New York State Capitol in Albany. A 35-year-old woman has been arrested after allegedly telling the FBI she wanted to buy bombs and weapons in order to kill lawmakers. And the two former organizers of Hong Kong's remembrance of the 1989 Tiananmen Square crackdown have now been convicted, that in a national security case. The president launching a crushing economic operation against Iran. Here's Laura Winters.
1: President Trump calling it economic D-Day against Iran. He says any country who helps the Iranian regime could face economic consequences. The president posting on his Truth Social page, "No one has given the Islamic Republic of Iran a greater opportunity to make a deal than me. Tragically for them, they have failed to take it. Therefore, today I'm announcing the most crushing economic operation ever taken against any country. This will be economic warfare and isolation on an unprecedented scale." Laura Winters reporting.
0: With the November midterms right around the corner, candidates are staking out their positions on AI data centers.
2: Critics of data centers popping up around the country complain they amount to unsightly intrusions into communities, damage the environment, and suck up more than their share of electricity. Supporters, including President Trump, stress their economic benefits and central role in the AI revolution. Many Republicans side with the president, but candidates of all stripes are tailoring their messages to court data-wary voters, the centers of a hot political issue in key states including Virginia, Texas, Ohio, and Florida.
0: And that is Bob Agnew reporting. This is SRN News. Purdue University cancels an extremely controversial program. Here's Michael Harrington.
3: Until this month, the Indiana school was running what it called a gender-affirming voice and communications training program out of its Department of Speech, Language, and Hearing Sciences. The program was designed to help people who are living as the opposite sex pitch their voice either higher or lower in hopes of furthering the illusion that they are actually members of the opposite sex. The Fix reports that Purdue has abruptly and quietly ended the program. Michael Harrington reporting.
0: Civil rights advocates asking the Supreme Court to review a Texas law requiring the state's public schools to display the Ten Commandments. Petition sets up a case that could set a new national standard for the limits of religious expression in the classroom. This is SRN News. Business reporter Alex Viega reports on the current mortgage rates.
4: Mortgage buyer Freddie Mac says the average rate on a 30-year mortgage fell this week to 6.65%. This is the second straight weekly drop. Even so, the average rate remains elevated compared to a year ago when it was at 6.58%. Despite the recent pullback, mortgage rates have been mostly rising this year, limiting home buyers' purchasing power. Elevated rates can lead prospective home shoppers to delay buying a home. One reason U.S. home sales have been sluggish this year. I'm Alex Vega.
0: Just a mind-boggling number, the national debt now surpassing the $40 trillion mark. That highlights the impact of defense costs, social programs, interest on the deficit, and much more. Another rough day on Wall Street Thursday. Dow Industrials dropped 703 points. More details, srnnews.com.

0: every single one of his medical bills, everything is just all taken care of.
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4: Here's your overnight weather forecast. We have a 30% chance of showers and thunderstorms tonight with patchy fog after 11 p.m., otherwise mostly cloudy with a low around 68. Friday, patchy fog before 9 a.m., otherwise mostly sunny with a high near 87. Friday night, patchy fog after midnight, otherwise mostly clear with a low around 65. Saturday, patchy fog before 8 a.m., otherwise sunny with a high near 89 degrees.

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0: know.
1: That's John Party with Boots Off. Jordan Davis. Before that, I'm Rich Krieger. Another hour's worth of great country music is coming up. We're going to kick it off with Bailey Zimmerman's Chevy Silverado.
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3: In your calendar of events today, Brother Britt Little will preach at Friendship Missionary Baptist Church Sunday at 11. Brother Lucas Johnson will preach at Meadowville Missionary Baptist Church Sunday at 11. Brother Austin Smith will preach at Union Missionary Baptist Church Sunday night at 6. Lafayette Missionary Baptist Church will have Bring Someone New to Church Day on Sunday. Old Rocky Hill Missionary Baptist Church will be moving this Sunday's church service to Brother Stephen Carter's residence. That's at 3246 East Stinson Road in Lafayette. Weather permitting, the service will be outside, so please bring your chairs. Pastor Kyle Gammons will be preaching. Corinth Church of Christ has a gospel meeting in progress, and that's going through Sunday, with services at 7 each night, and Sunday school at 10, and Sunday worship at 11. You're invited to Crossroads Church, that's located at 145 Jimtown Road, Sunday from 4 until 6 for a free meal. If you know of someone that needs a meal but is homebound or unable to attend, please call 615-655-7788. RSVPs are greatly appreciated. The Mount Hermon Community Center will have a family-friendly dance Saturday night featuring Busted Flat. Doors open at 6 and the dance starts at 7. East Allen Volunteer Fire Department fundraiser will be Saturday evening at 5. 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During the month of August, Macon Community Hospital is offering $50 low-dose computed tomography lung cancer screenings. 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
4: Here's your overnight weather forecast. We have a 30% chance of showers and thunderstorms tonight with patchy fog after 11 p.m., otherwise mostly cloudy with a low around 68. Friday, patchy fog before 9 a.m., otherwise mostly sunny with a high near 87. Friday night, patchy fog after midnight, otherwise mostly clear with a low around 65. Saturday, patchy fog before 8 a.m., otherwise sunny with a high near 89 degrees.

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0: In your calendar of events today, Brother Britt Little will preach at Friendship Missionary Baptist Church Sunday at 11. Brother Lucas Johnson will preach at Meadowville Missionary Baptist Church Sunday at 11. Brother Austin Smith will preach at Union Missionary Baptist Church Sunday night at 6. Lafayette Missionary Baptist Church will have Bring Someone New to Church Day on Sunday. Old Rocky Hill Missionary Baptist Church will be moving this Sunday's church service to Brother Stephen Carter's residence. That's at 3246 East Stinson Road in Lafayette. Weather permitting, the service will be outside, so please bring your chairs. Pastor Kyle Gammons will be preaching. Corinth Church of Christ has a gospel meeting in progress, and that's going through Sunday, with services at 7 each night, and Sunday school at 10, and Sunday worship at 11. You're invited to Crossroads Church, that's located at 145 Jimtown Road, Sunday from 4 until 6 for a free meal. If you know of someone that needs a meal but is homebound or unable to attend, please call 615-655-7788. RSVPs are greatly appreciated. The Mount Hermon Community Center will have a family-friendly dance Saturday night featuring Busted Flat. Doors open at 6 and the dance starts at 7. East Allen Volunteer Fire Department fundraiser will be Saturday evening at 5. 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
3: Here's your overnight weather forecast. We have a 30% chance of showers and thunderstorms tonight with patchy fog after 11 p.m., otherwise mostly cloudy with a low around 68. Friday, patchy fog before 9 a.m., otherwise mostly sunny with a high near 87. Friday night, patchy fog after midnight, otherwise mostly clear with a low around 65. Saturday, patchy fog before 8 a.m., otherwise sunny with a high near 89 degrees.

That's Morgan Wallen with Don't We? I'm Rich Krieger. Coming up, Justin Moore responds to comments about his thick neck. Here's Brooks and Dunn.

0: may be true that we do not have all our ducks in a row. We do have the best country music on the radio, all lined up and ready to roll for you. That's got to count for something, right?
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0: That's Luke Bryan with Country, and She Knows It. Brooks and Dunn right before that. I'm Rich Krieger, and Justin Moore is aware that fans are commenting on his thick neck. He jokes that it makes him look like a linebacker from 1982, but luckily doctors were able to rule out cancer or any growths. It just turns out that it's fat. He said he's never sold records for his looks anyways, and his wife told him, quote, "If you just have a fat neck and you're here for the next 50 years, then shut up and stop complaining." On the way, Josh Ross.
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11: In your calendar of events today, Brother Britt Little will preach at Friendship Missionary Baptist Church Sunday at 11. Brother Lucas Johnson will preach at Meadowville Missionary Baptist Church Sunday at 11. Brother Austin Smith will preach at Union Missionary Baptist Church Sunday night at 6. Lafayette Missionary Baptist Church will have Bring Someone New to Church Day on Sunday. Old Rocky Hill Missionary Baptist Church will be moving this Sunday's church service to Brother Stephen Carter's residence. That's at 3246 East Stinson Road in Lafayette. 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Pastor Kyle Gammons will be preaching. Corinth Church of Christ has a gospel meeting in progress, and that's going through Sunday, with services at 7 each night, and Sunday school at 10, and Sunday worship at 11. You're invited to Crossroads Church. That's located at 145 Jimtown Road, Sunday from 4 until 6 for a free meal. If you know of someone that needs a meal but is homebound or unable to attend, please call 615-655-7788. RSVPs are greatly appreciated. The Mount Hermon Community Center will have a family-friendly dance Saturday night featuring Busted Flat. Doors open at 6 and the dance starts at 7. East Allen Volunteer Fire Department fundraiser will be Saturday evening at 5. 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
13: Here's your overnight weather forecast. We have a 30% chance of showers and thunderstorms tonight with patchy fog after 11 p.m., otherwise mostly cloudy with a low around 68. Friday, patchy fog before 9 a.m., otherwise mostly sunny with a high near 87. Friday night, patchy fog after midnight, otherwise mostly clear with a low around 65. Saturday, patchy fog before 8 a.m., otherwise sunny with a high near 89 degrees.

0: Hey, this is Dolly Parton, and you're listening to Country 102. 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
1: Here's your overnight weather forecast. We have a 30% chance of showers and thunderstorms tonight with patchy fog after 11 p.m., otherwise mostly cloudy with a low around 68. Friday, patchy fog before 9 a.m., otherwise mostly sunny with a high near 87. Friday night, patchy fog after midnight, otherwise mostly clear with a low around 65. Saturday, patchy fog before 8 a.m., otherwise sunny with a high near 89 degrees.

0: That's John Morgan with Kid Myself. I'm Rich Krieger. And most working moms say the most stressful time of the day is between 5 p.m. and 7 p.m. That's when they start their second shift, taking care of home and family. On the way, Kenny Chesney.
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8: In your calendar of events today, Brother Britt Little will preach at Friendship Missionary Baptist Church Sunday at 11. Brother Lucas Johnson will preach at Meadowville Missionary Baptist Church Sunday at 11. Brother Austin Smith will preach at Union Missionary Baptist Church Sunday night at 6. Lafayette Missionary Baptist Church will have Bring Someone New to Church Day on Sunday. Old Rocky Hill Missionary Baptist Church will be moving this Sunday's church service to Brother Stephen Carter's residence. That's at 3246 East Stinson Road in Lafayette. Weather permitting, the service will be outside, so please bring your chairs. Pastor Kyle Gammons will be preaching. Corinth Church of Christ has a gospel meeting in progress, and that's going through Sunday, with services at 7 each night, and Sunday school at 10, and Sunday worship at 11. You're invited to Crossroads Church, that's located at 145 Jimtown Road, Sunday from 4 until 6 for a free meal. If you know of someone that needs a meal but is homebound or unable to attend, please call 615-655-7788. RSVPs are greatly appreciated. The Mount Hermon Community Center will have a family-friendly dance Saturday night featuring Busted Flat. Doors open at 6 and the dance starts at 7. 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
9: Here's your overnight weather forecast. We have a 30% chance of showers and thunderstorms tonight with patchy fog after 11 p.m., otherwise mostly cloudy with a low around 68. Friday, patchy fog before 9 a.m., otherwise mostly sunny with a high near 87. Friday night, patchy fog after midnight, otherwise mostly clear with a low around 65. Saturday, patchy fog before 8 a.m., otherwise sunny with a high near 89 degrees.

If your life is a country song, then right here is where you'll hear your very own soundtrack. 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

0: That's Dan and Shay. That's their latest single, Say So. 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
2: In your calendar of events today, Brother Britt Little will preach at Friendship Missionary Baptist Church Sunday at 11. Brother Lucas Johnson will preach at Meadowville Missionary Baptist Church Sunday at 11. Brother Austin Smith will preach at Union Missionary Baptist Church Sunday night at 6. Lafette Missionary Baptist Church will have Bring Someone New to Church Day on Sunday. Old Rocky Hill Missionary Baptist Church will be moving this Sunday's church service to Brother Stephen Carter's residence. That's at 3246 East Stinson Road in Lafette. Weather permitting, the service will be outside, so please bring your chairs. Pastor Kyle Gammons will be preaching. Corinth Church of Christ has a gospel meeting in progress, and that's going through Sunday, with services at 7 each night, and Sunday school at 10, and Sunday worship at 11. You're invited to Crossroads Church, that's located at 145 Jimtown Road, Sunday from 4 until 6 for a free meal. If you know of someone that needs a meal but is homebound or unable to attend, please call 615-655-7788. RSVPs are greatly appreciated. The Mount Hermon Community Center will have a family-friendly dance Saturday night featuring Busted Flat. Doors open at 6 and the dance starts at 7. East Allen Volunteer Fire Department fundraiser will be Saturday evening at 5. 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During the month of August, Macon Community Hospital is offering $50 low-dose computed tomography lung cancer screenings. 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
17: Here's your overnight weather forecast. We have a 30% chance of showers and thunderstorms tonight with patchy fog after 11 p.m., otherwise mostly cloudy with a low around 68. Friday, patchy fog before 9 a.m., otherwise mostly sunny with a high near 87. Friday night, patchy fog after midnight, otherwise mostly clear with a low around 65. Saturday, patchy fog before 8 a.m., otherwise sunny with a high near 89 degrees.
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0: In your calendar of events today, Brother Britt Little will preach at Friendship Missionary Baptist Church Sunday at 11. Brother Lucas Johnson will preach at Meadowville Missionary Baptist Church Sunday at 11. Brother Austin Smith will preach at Union Missionary Baptist Church Sunday night at 6. Lafayette Missionary Baptist Church will have Bring Someone New to Church Day on Sunday. Old Rocky Hill Missionary Baptist Church will be moving this Sunday's church service to Brother Stephen Carter's residence. That's at 3246 East Stinson Road in Lafayette. Weather permitting, the service will be outside, so please bring your chairs. Pastor Kyle Gammons will be preaching. Corinth Church of Christ has a gospel meeting in progress, and that's going through Sunday, with services at 7 each night, and Sunday school at 10, and Sunday worship at 11. You're invited to Crossroads Church, that's located at 145 Jimtown Road, Sunday from 4 until 6 for a free meal. If you know of someone that needs a meal but is homebound or unable to attend, please call 615-655-7788. RSVPs are greatly appreciated. The Mount Hermon Community Center will have a family-friendly dance Saturday night featuring Busted Flat. Doors open at 6 and the dance starts at 7. 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
5: Here's your overnight weather forecast. We have a 30% chance of showers and thunderstorms tonight with patchy fog after 11 p.m., otherwise mostly cloudy with a low around 68. Friday, patchy fog before 9 a.m., otherwise mostly sunny with a high near 87. Friday night, patchy fog after midnight, otherwise mostly clear with a low around 65. Saturday, patchy fog before 8 a.m., otherwise sunny with a high near 89 degrees.

That's Chris Stapleton. Think I'm in love with you. I'm Rich Krieger. Coming up, Carly Pierce once broke up with a guy for being mean to her dog. Here's Morgan Wallen.

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0: With so many things happening in our county right now, if you know of a state winner in some event, a new happening, or anything you feel is newsworthy, just email us and we'll be glad to try to get it in local news. 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
1: Here's your overnight weather forecast. We have a 30% chance of showers and thunderstorms tonight with patchy fog after 11 p.m., otherwise mostly cloudy with a low around 68. Friday, patchy fog before 9 a.m., otherwise mostly sunny with a high near 87. Friday night, patchy fog after midnight, otherwise mostly clear with a low around 65. Saturday, patchy fog before 8 a.m., otherwise sunny with a high near 89 degrees.

0: That's Parker McCollum, Burn It Down. Before that, Stella Lefty. I'm Rich Krieger. Coming up, a headphone warning. Also, Lauren Elena.
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2: In your calendar of events today, Brother Britt Little will preach at Friendship Missionary Baptist Church Sunday at 11. Brother Lucas Johnson will preach at Meadowville Missionary Baptist Church Sunday at 11. Brother Austin Smith will preach at Union Missionary Baptist Church Sunday night at 6. Lafayette Missionary Baptist Church will have Bring Someone New to Church Day on Sunday. Old Rocky Hill Missionary Baptist Church will be moving this Sunday's church service to Brother Stephen Carter's residence. That's at 3246 East Stinson Road in Lafayette. Weather permitting, the service will be outside, so please bring your chairs. Pastor Kyle Gammons will be preaching. Corinth Church of Christ has a gospel meeting in progress, and that's going through Sunday, with services at 7 each night, and Sunday school at 10, and Sunday worship at 11. You're invited to Crossroads Church, that's located at 145 Jimtown Road, Sunday from 4 until 6 for a free meal. If you know of someone that needs a meal but is homebound or unable to attend, please call 615-655-7788. RSVPs are greatly appreciated. The Mount Hermon Community Center will have a family-friendly dance Saturday night featuring Busted Flat. 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
3: Here's your overnight weather forecast. We have a 30% chance of showers and thunderstorms tonight with patchy fog after 11 p.m., otherwise mostly cloudy with a low around 68. Friday, patchy fog before 9 a.m., otherwise mostly sunny with a high near 87. Friday night, patchy fog after midnight, otherwise mostly clear with a low around 65. Saturday, patchy fog before 8 a.m., otherwise sunny with a high near 89 degrees.

0: That's Lauren Elena, along with Chase Matthew, All My Exes. I'm Rich Krieger. And AirPods and headphones can help you concentrate and block noise, but prolonged use can be harmful. Excessive headphone use can affect your posture, compress your nerves, decrease blood flow to the brain, and impair your breathing. 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
6: In your calendar of events today, Brother Britt Little will preach at Friendship Missionary Baptist Church Sunday at 11. Brother Lucas Johnson will preach at Meadowville Missionary Baptist Church Sunday at 11. Brother Austin Smith will preach at Union Missionary Baptist Church Sunday night at 6. Lafayette Missionary Baptist Church will have Bring Someone New to Church Day on Sunday. Old Rocky Hill Missionary Baptist Church will be moving this Sunday's church service to Brother Stephen Carter's residence. That's at 3246 East Stinson Road in Lafayette. 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Pastor Kyle Gammons will be preaching. Corinth Church of Christ has a gospel meeting in progress, and that's going through Sunday, with services at 7 each night, and Sunday school at 10, and Sunday worship at 11. You're invited to Crossroads Church, that's located at 145 Jimtown Road, Sunday from 4 until 6 for a free meal. If you know of someone that needs a meal but is homebound or unable to attend, please call 615-655-7788. RSVPs are greatly appreciated. The Mount Hermon Community Center will have a family-friendly dance Saturday night featuring Busted Flat. Doors open at 6 and the dance starts at 7. 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During the month of August, Macon Community Hospital is offering $50 low-dose computed tomography lung cancer screenings. 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
2: Here's your overnight weather forecast. We have a 30% chance of showers and thunderstorms tonight with patchy fog after 11 p.m., otherwise mostly cloudy with a low around 68. Friday, patchy fog before 9 a.m., otherwise mostly sunny with a high near 87. Friday night, patchy fog after midnight, otherwise mostly clear with a low around 65. Saturday, patchy fog before 8 a.m., otherwise sunny with a high near 89 degrees.

0: 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So how about another song?
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0: That's Zach John King. 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
2: 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This is Worth Your Wild. Fun fact about Worth Your Wild is Red Hot Chili Peppers are co-writers on this song because of the You're My Butterfly Sugar Baby reference in the song. 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

0: In your calendar of events today, Brother Britt Little will preach at Friendship Missionary Baptist Church Sunday at 11. Brother Lucas Johnson will preach at Meadowville Missionary Baptist Church Sunday at 11. Brother Austin Smith will preach at Union Missionary Baptist Church Sunday night at 6. Lafette Missionary Baptist Church will have Bring Someone New to Church Day on Sunday. Old Rocky Hill Missionary Baptist Church will be moving this Sunday's church service to Brother Stephen Carter's residence. That's at 3246 East Stinson Road in Lafette. Weather permitting, the service will be outside, so please bring your chairs. Pastor Kyle Gammons will be preaching. Corinth Church of Christ has a gospel meeting in progress, and that's going through Sunday, with services at 7 each night, and Sunday school at 10, and Sunday worship at 11. You're invited to Crossroads Church, that's located at 145 Jimtown Road, Sunday from 4 until 6 for a free meal. If you know of someone that needs a meal but is homebound or unable to attend, please call 615-655-7788. RSVPs are greatly appreciated. The Mount Hermon Community Center will have a family-friendly dance Saturday night featuring Busted Flat. Doors open at 6 and the dance starts at 7. East Allen Volunteer Fire Department fundraiser will be Saturday evening at 5. 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
3: Here's your overnight weather forecast. We have a 30% chance of showers and thunderstorms tonight with patchy fog after 11 p.m., otherwise mostly cloudy with a low around 68. Friday, patchy fog before 9 a.m., otherwise mostly sunny with a high near 87. Friday night, patchy fog after midnight, otherwise mostly clear with a low around 65. Saturday, patchy fog before 8 a.m., otherwise sunny with a high near 89 degrees.
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5: Dooming swift to a fiery reentry through Earth's atmosphere. I'm Ben Thomas.
6: Well, techies are making the way to Beijing, China, kicking off a 2026 World Robot Conference showcasing its expanding industry. 3,000 products will be featured over the five-day event. Breaking news and analysis, townhall.com. Worries in the bond market knocking stocks lower.
7: Stocks fell on Wall Street Thursday and bond yields rose on a jump in oil prices. The S&P 500 index fell 0.9%. The Dow fell 1.3%. The Nasdaq Composite fell 1%. Treasury yields rose after the price of oil jumped following President Donald Trump's latest threat to Iran. Bond yields have been rising throughout the summer because of worries about stubborn inflation. Walmart slumped after giving a disappointing forecast for its upcoming quarter. Results from retailers are being closely watched as households get squeezed by higher prices on everything from groceries to gas. Damian Troisi, New York.
6: Interest rates rebounding Thursday. The yield on the 10-year Treasury note, a key benchmark for mortgage rates, rose back to 4.69%. Rebound in yield signals more will be needed to calm investors' worries. More on these stories at townhall.com.

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1: Here's your overnight weather forecast. We have a 30% chance of showers and thunderstorms tonight with patchy fog after 11 p.m., otherwise mostly cloudy with a low around 68. Friday, patchy fog before 9 a.m., otherwise mostly sunny with a high near 87. Friday night, patchy fog after midnight, otherwise mostly clear with a low around 65. Saturday, patchy fog before 8 a.m., otherwise sunny with a high

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0: That's Lainey Wilson with Phone Keys Wallet. Kenny Chesney, right before that. I'm Rich Krieger, and it's always great when a couple of legends team up and go out and do a couple of shows. And Willie Nelson and Neil Young are doing just that. They're going to perform a pair of co-headlining shows in September. They're going to be joined by Ty Myers as the opener, and the shows are going to be September 22nd in Bridgeport, Connecticut, and they're going to be in Philadelphia on September 24th. Coming up, Megan Maroney, also Luke Combs.
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12: In your calendar of events today, Brother Britt Little will preach at Friendship Missionary Baptist Church Sunday at 11. Brother Lucas Johnson will preach at Meadowville Missionary Baptist Church Sunday at 11. Brother Austin Smith will preach at Union Missionary Baptist Church Sunday night at 6. Lafayette Missionary Baptist Church will have Bring Someone New to Church Day on Sunday. Old Rocky Hill Missionary Baptist Church will be moving this Sunday's church service to Brother Stephen Carter's residence. That's at 3246 East Stinson Road in Lafayette. Weather permitting, the service will be outside, so please bring your chairs. Pastor Kyle Gammons will be preaching. Corinth Church of Christ has a gospel meeting in progress, and that's going through Sunday, with services at 7 each night, and Sunday school at 10, and Sunday worship at 11. You're invited to Crossroads Church, that's located at 145 Jimtown Road, Sunday from 4 until 6 for a free meal. If you know of someone that needs a meal but is homebound or unable to attend, please call 615-655-7788. RSVPs are greatly appreciated. The Mount Hermon Community Center will have a family-friendly dance Saturday night featuring Busted Flat. 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
13: Here's your overnight weather forecast. We have a 30% chance of showers and thunderstorms tonight with patchy fog after 11 p.m., otherwise mostly cloudy with a low around 68. Friday, patchy fog before 9 a.m., otherwise mostly sunny with a high near 87. Friday night, patchy fog after midnight, otherwise mostly clear with a low around 65. Saturday, patchy fog before 8 a.m., otherwise sunny with a high near 89 degrees.

0: That's Luke Combs, Rethink Some Things. Megan Maroney, Beautiful Things. Right before that, I'm Rich Krieger. Coming up, Daddy Downtime. Also, we'll hear from Morgan Wallen.
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1: 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That's his new single, Horseback. Right before that, Joe Nichols with Yeah. I'm Rich Krieger. Coming up, we got another hour's worth of great country music. Going to kick it off next with Ella Langley's Be Her.
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3: In your calendar of events today, Brother Britt Little will preach at Friendship Missionary Baptist Church Sunday at 11. Brother Lucas Johnson will preach at Meadowville Missionary Baptist Church Sunday at 11. Brother Austin Smith will preach at Union Missionary Baptist Church Sunday night at 6. Lafayette Missionary Baptist Church will have Bring Someone New to Church Day on Sunday. Old Rocky Hill Missionary Baptist Church will be moving this Sunday's church service to Brother Stephen Carter's residence. That's at 3246 East Stinson Road in Lafayette. Weather permitting, the service will be outside, so please bring your chairs. Pastor Kyle Gammons will be preaching. Corinth Church of Christ has a gospel meeting in progress, and that's going through Sunday, with services at 7 each night, and Sunday school at 10, and Sunday worship at 11. You're invited to Crossroads Church, that's located at 145 Jimtown Road, Sunday from 4 until 6 for a free meal. If you know of someone that needs a meal but is homebound or unable to attend, please call 615-655-7788. RSVPs are greatly appreciated. The Mount Hermon Community Center will have a family-friendly dance Saturday night featuring Busted Flat. Doors open at 6 and the dance starts at 7. East Allen Volunteer Fire Department fundraiser will be Saturday evening at 5. 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
5: Here's your overnight weather forecast. We have a 30% chance of showers and thunderstorms tonight with patchy fog after 11 p.m., otherwise mostly cloudy with a low around 68. Friday, patchy fog before 9 a.m., otherwise mostly sunny with a high near 87. Friday night, patchy fog after midnight, otherwise mostly clear with a low around 65. Saturday, patchy fog before 8 a.m., otherwise sunny with a high near 89 degrees.
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0: this is Jeannie Pruitt from the Grand Ole Opry. I want to tell you folks hello in Macon County, and thanks for listening to Country 102.
1: Here's your overnight weather forecast. Patchy fog tonight after 11 p.m., otherwise mostly clear with a low around 66. Saturday, a slight chance of showers and thunderstorms. Patchy fog before 8 a.m., otherwise sunny with a high near 88, and the chance of precipitation is 20%. Saturday night, mostly clear with a low around 64 degrees. And Sunday, we're looking at sunny skies with a high near 85, while Sunday night, partly cloudy with a low around 62.

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9: In your calendar of events today, Brother Britt Little will preach at Friendship Missionary Baptist Church Sunday at 11. Brother Lucas Johnson will preach at Meadowville Missionary Baptist Church Sunday at 11. Brother Austin Smith will preach at Union Missionary Baptist Church Sunday night at 6. Lafayette Missionary Baptist Church will have Bring Someone New to Church Day on Sunday. Old Rocky Hill Missionary Baptist Church will be moving this Sunday's church service to Brother Stephen Carter's residence. That's at 3246 East Stinson Road in Lafayette. Weather permitting, the service will be outside, so please bring your chairs. Pastor Kyle Gammons will be preaching. Corinth Church of Christ has a gospel meeting in progress, and that's going through Sunday, with services at 7 each night, and Sunday school at 10, and Sunday worship at 11. You're invited to Crossroads Church, that's located at 145 Jimtown Road, Sunday from 4 until 6 for a free meal. If you know of someone that needs a meal but is homebound or unable to attend, please call 615-655-7788. RSVPs are greatly appreciated. The Mount Hermon Community Center will have a family-friendly dance Saturday night featuring Busted Flat. 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
10: Here's your overnight weather forecast. Patchy fog tonight after 11 p.m., otherwise mostly clear with a low around 66. Saturday, a slight chance of showers and thunderstorms. Patchy fog before 8 a.m., otherwise sunny with a high near 88, and the chance of precipitation is 20%. Saturday night, mostly clear with a low around 64 degrees. And Sunday, we're looking at sunny skies with a high near 85, while Sunday night, partly cloudy with a low around 62.

Russell Dickerson. 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
1: Thanks to our Memphis news partners and WHPQ, we've learned more as to why Collierville's fire chief was placed on leave. John Selberg wrote an 8-page letter to town administrator Molly Maynor 3 days before being put on leave. He covered his accomplishments but listed some concerns before asking to correct them. In the following letter, Maynor said it was time for a change at the top. As he remains on leave, the board of mayor and aldermen could determine Selberg's fate, the same body who hired him 4 years ago. A Colorado man who went missing days ago in Nashville was found dead Thursday. Metro Nashville police confirmed that Connor Anderson's body was discovered in a James Robertson Parkway parking lot. Police said he was in town for a work conference before going to a concert at Nissan Stadium that night, then heading to an East Nashville bar. Foul play is currently not suspected. I'm Lee Mallon.
0: Number one for news from across the state. 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
1: The Tennessee Valley Authority is bumping their electricity rates up for data centers, preparing for growing power demands. These new standard rates start October 1st, with an expectation of an average all-in impact on 10% on bills phased through 3 consecutive fiscal years. It's part of the TVA's Ratepayer Protection Pledge, which also forces companies to develop or procure new power supplies, pay for transmissions and distribution updates, plus any other upgrades needed, while there are not data centers use them. Meantime, the suspect in the fatal Milligan University cycling crash Wednesday has bonded out of jail. John Benfield is accused of striking 7 cyclists, killing Halen Endall and Braden Rogers, while injuring 5 more. An affidavit says Benfield allegedly traveled too close to react in time to the cyclists. It goes on to say there's no evidence Benfield hit the brakes before that crash. His bond was set at $300,000 yesterday morning. The THP continued to investigate. I'm Lee Mowen, Tennessee Radio Network News.

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I'm Don Blankenship. 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Happy Friday to you. 5:34 in the AM, and it's currently 71 degrees. Our extended weekend weather forecast, we have a slight chance of showers and thunderstorms. A little bit of patchy fog out there in some places, so please be careful in your morning commute. Otherwise, mostly sunny with a high near 86 today, with a chance of precipitation is 20%. Tonight, patchy fog after 11 p.m., otherwise mostly clear with a low around 66. Saturday, a slight chance of showers and thunderstorms. Patchy fog before 8 a.m., otherwise sunny with a high near 88, and the chance of precipitation is 20%. Saturday night, mostly clear with a low around 64. Sunday, we're looking at sunny skies with a high near 85. Sunday night, partly cloudy with a low around 62. And then right back to Monday, mostly sunny with a high near 85 degrees. 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Dr. Janiqua Patterson and her staff will be giving you health tips and ways to keep your children and yourselves healthier. 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And that's every third Monday and Friday of the month right here on Country 102. Well, nope, sorry, 97.5 FM and 1460 AM. And that's today after the 4 p.m. local news. 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If you know anyone that needs a meal but is homebound or unable to attend, please call 615-655-7788. RSVPs are greatly appreciated. So, you know, a lot of stuff going on. We've got a busy morning. We're going to hurry up and get our stuff started. So the quicker we start, the quicker we maybe get done. Fingers crossed, getting ready to start the weekend. And you know what always does start the weekend?

In your calendar of events today, Brother Britt Little will preach at Friendship Missionary Baptist Church Sunday at 11. Brother Lucas Johnson will preach at Meadowville Missionary Baptist Church Sunday at 11. Brother Austin Smith will preach at Union Missionary Baptist Church Sunday night at 6. Lafayette Missionary Baptist Church will have Bring Someone New to Church Day on Sunday. Old Rocky Hill Missionary Baptist Church will be moving this Sunday's church service to Brother Stephen Carter's residence. That's at 3246 East Stinson Road in Lafayette. Weather permitting, the service will be outside, so please bring your chairs. Pastor Kyle Gammons will be preaching. Corinth Church of Christ has a gospel meeting in progress, and that's going through Sunday, with services at 7 each night, and Sunday school at 10, and Sunday worship at 11. You're invited to Crossroads Church, that's located at 145 Jimtown Road, Sunday from 4 until 6 for a free meal. If you know of someone that needs a meal but is homebound or unable to attend, please call 615-655-7788. RSVPs are greatly appreciated. The Mount Hermon Community Center will have a family-friendly dance Saturday night featuring Busted Flat. Doors open at 6 and the dance starts at 7. 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

0: was on the watch list for the Biletnikoff Award. Vanderbilt prepares to open their season at home against Austin Peay on September 5th. More sports after this.
1: The average time a resume spends on an HR manager's desk is 7 seconds, and most of them are tossed aside. 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
0: Judas Park should be rocking tomorrow night in Nashville, and that's because Nashville SC is back on top of the MLS power rankings after a dominant week. They get a 4-1 win over the great Lionel Messi and Inter Miami, and a 1-0 win over New York. They're back home tomorrow night against Columbus. And to the diamond, the Braves bouncing back in a big way, beating the AL Central leading White Sox 2-0. Atlanta is now first place in the NL East as they open a series against Milwaukee. The same can't be said for the Reds, however, they suffer a brutal ninth inning. They fall to the St. Louis Cardinals 10-9. They're at Arizona tonight. Have a great weekend, Tennessee. I'm Scott Fitzgerald.
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0: 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There you go. That was Tanya Tucker and Scott Coner from Maybe She Lied. All right. Let's try a little, see what Miss Minnie Pearl's got to tell us for this Friday from Wisdom.
1: There's a whole lot happening at Grinder's Switch, believe me. I'd love to take all of you down there. Like last 4th of July. Oh, that was the greatest time. I never will forget that. Uncle Nabob and all the fellers was talking about how it would be to get out in outer space. You know, Uncle Nabob was talking about how to be, you know, to be way, well, he's about as high as he could get, you know. And he was figuring they got to talking about how it'd be to get off up there with a rocket, you know. And Uncle Nabob, he said, well, he just believed he'd do something about that. So he went down to Simp Sewell's fireworks. Well, that's his name. Simp Sewell. He went down to Simp Sewell's fireworks department. That's right out on the highway there, Highway 100, going to Grinder Switch. And he got him the biggest rocket he could find. And he brung it back up there at the picnic, and we was all up there. Some of them was picnicking, and I was picnicking. And we got up there, and Uncle Nabob, he tied that rocket onto the back of him, and Brother was going to give the countdown. And so Brother, he got all ready, and he said, 4, 3, 2, 1, and he lit the fuse. There was a blinding roar and a flash. And when the smoke cleared away, Uncle Nabob was drilled 4 feet into the ground. He tied the rocket on upside down. You were way ahead of him.
2: Breaking news this hour from Town Hall. I'm Rich Thomason. Investigators say the woman arrested in an alleged ISIS terror plot in New York bought bomb-making materials and planned to attack the state capitol at Albany.
3: As alleged in the complaint, Miss Bowie swore her allegiance to ISIS through multiple audio recordings in both English and Arabic. She clearly stated her desire to carry out an attack at the New York State Capitol.
2: John Sarcone with the U.S. Attorney's Office for New York's Northern District.
3: In her own words, as alleged in the criminal complaint, she said, quote, I want to destroy as much of the building as possible and kill the senators while they are meeting. I want them to lose a lot of important documents.
2: The suspect, 35-year-old Jessica Bowie of Albany, allegedly visited the Capitol complex multiple times, scoping out the place, taking photos. She had allegedly planned to conceal a bomb in a DoorDash bag delivered to the Capitol. Last night, it was the Northeast's turn to take a beating at the hands of a powerful storm system. A suspected tornado touched down at Atlantic Beach on Long Island, ripping apart a beach club, leaving broken beach chairs and wooden beams littered across the shoreline. Flooding in New Jersey stranded dozens of motorists in their vehicles, and in Dover, Delaware, a suspected tornado touched down, causing significant damage across the city. Meanwhile, tens of thousands of people in Indiana are still without power more than a week after strong storms knocked it out. No survivors reported in the crash of a charter flight. It went down in western Alaska. The plane, which took off from Anchorage, crashed about 450 miles west of there. The National Transportation Safety Board leading the investigation into that deadly crash. On Wall Street this morning, stock futures are higher. The Dow futures are up about 190 points. NASDAQ futures ahead 178. The S&P futures are up 26 points. More on these stories, townhall.com.
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2: Tehran's grocery stores are well stocked, but many Iranian families can barely afford the basics. Nearly 6 months into the war, food, medicine, and everything except heavily subsidized gasoline become far more expensive as Iran's economy takes a pounding from sanctions and the U.S. naval blockade. Unemployment is soaring and people with jobs are working more hours, yet they earn money that's worth about half as much as it was just a year ago. Search teams have found the remains of American climber Mallory Geis, the last missing member of a 10-member international team killed in an avalanche on Broad Peak. Local volunteers discovered her remains, according to the president of the Alpine Club of Pakistan. The expedition was Geis's first attempt to climb the more than 26,000-foot peak in Pakistan. The search began on July 31st after the team was swept away. News and analysis, townhall.com. There are hefty fines for two NFL teams following a brawl during a joint practice session.
5: The Dallas Cowboys and the New Orleans Saints have each been fined $500,000 apiece by the NFL after their fight-filled joint practice. The league announced the fines after requesting video of the tumultuous workout at the Cowboys training camp base in California. Saints tight end Brock Recksteiner body slammed Cowboys safety Jalen Thompson. Saints center Eric McCoy threw a Cowboys helmet high in the air during one scrap, while McCoy and Cowboys linebacker Donovan Ezeraku threw punches at each other in an ugly sequence that ended with Ezeraku getting thrown out of practice for the second time during camp. I'm Lisa Dwyer.
2: Meta defending itself in federal court against allegations that its social media business harms youngsters. Four states accusing Meta of contributing to a youth mental health crisis. More on these stories, townhall.com.
6: 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There'll be a public hearing taking place September 21st. That's on a Monday night. It'll be at 6:30 at the Macon County Commissioners Meeting in the Commissioners Meeting Room at the Macon County Administration Building. The purpose of this hearing is to provide public comments on the proposed adoption of the amendment to the Macon County Zoning Code. Now, the text of this proposed amendment to the Macon County Zoning Code is as follows. Data centers are hereby declared as a prohibited use of any real property in Macon County, Tennessee, until such time that studies relative to the demands on the electrical grid, the water demands of a data center and its impact on Macon County's water capacity, the effect of environmental noise to the residents of Macon County, can be completed and a determination made if any property in Macon County exists that would be a fit that would not impact the health and welfare of Macon Countyans. Further, no data centers can be established in Macon County until this zoning code is amended to provide specific rules and regulations that govern the zoning of property upon which a data center could be located. This prohibited use is not subject to special exception request under the Macon County Zoning Code, or variance request under the Macon County Building Code, nor any other appeals process under the Zoning Code. Likewise, no request to rezone to establish a data center will be considered by the Planning Commission or the County Commission. The stated purpose of this enactment is not to engage in the taking of property from landowners or to prohibit businesses in engaging in lawful activity, but to protect the rights, interest, health, and welfare of all Macon Countyans. And again, the first part of this, data centers are hereby declared as a prohibited use of any real estate in Macon County, Tennessee. And this public hearing again will be September 21st. That will be on a Monday night at 6:30 at the Macon County Administration Building.
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8: 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Funeral services for Edward Eddie Earl Reed, age 62, of Westmoreland, will be conducted today at 1 p.m. from the Chapel of Woodard Funeral Home. Interment will follow in the Providence Cemetery. The family will receive visitors from 10 a.m. until service time at 1 at Woodard Funeral Home. In lieu of flowers, the family has requested you make donations to the funeral expenses at Woodard Funeral Home. Eddie Earl Reed is survived by his wife, Tracy Burr Reed, his son, Jackson Reed, his daughter, Jenna Reed, his sister, Cindy Reed, his brothers, Glenn Reed and wife, Susan, and Noah Jr. Reed and Sarah Mueller. Funeral services for Angie Dawn East, age 53, of Lafayette, are scheduled to be conducted today at 2 p.m. from the Chapel of Alexander Funeral Home. Interment will follow in the Anderson and Son Memorial Park. Visitation will begin at the funeral home from 8 a.m. until service time at 2. Angie East is survived by sons Tyler East and wife Paula, Trevor East and wife Lana. Siblings, Linda Hewitt, Randy East, Mike East, Tony East, Tim East and wife Mary, Jeff East and wife Clara, and Tommy Robinson and husband Jeff, brother-in-law Don Rhodes, and sister-in-law Pam East.
2: Local news has been brought

All right, John Party there, and Hardik on the dance floor. And let's do our birthday list, brought to you by Latia's Mexican Restaurant and Pepperonis. We're going to say a happy birthday for this Sunday to Bob Crabtree. Bob, hope you have a fantastic birthday on Sunday. And that's called in from family. And a happy 56th birthday going out to Kenneth Jenkins. Kenneth, that's called in from your wife, and we hope you have an awesome birthday today. Here's your song.

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2: 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Brother Lucas Johnson will preach at Meadowville Missionary Baptist Church Sunday at 11. Brother Austin Smith will preach at Union Missionary Baptist Church Sunday night at 6. Lafette Missionary Baptist Church will have Bring Someone New to Church Day on Sunday. Old Rocky Hill Missionary Baptist Church will be moving this Sunday's church service to Brother Stephen Carter's residence. That's at 3246 East Denson Road in Lafette. 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
5: I have been hearing about a song that y'all do about rattlesnakes.
6: Rattlesnakes, but name a song.
5: Oh, well, now I've been hearing folks tell that everywhere you go, and you've never done it here in Atlanta, but everywhere you go, that people really do like that. Would y'all do that tonight for us?
6: Be glad.
5: What do you call it?
6: Well, we really don't call it anything. It's a story. Well, you know, we went up in Kentucky and sang at a church where they handle rattlesnakes. Have you ever heard of that?
5: Yeah, I've heard of it. Have
6: you? How many of you ever heard of a church that handles snakes? Oh, man, we got a mess of people familiar. All right, I'll do it. We thought we had sung everywhere there is to sing. We had a chance one time to sing in Carnegie Hall. We sang in almost every country peaceful to our country around the world. And in almost every city, for instance, in Germany and Holland and Spain. We've sang at every kind of church you could imagine and every kind of auditorium. And I thought that if nothing else, we had seen about all the crowds. And here not too long ago, we sang in a church up above. Well, I won't say up above where, because then I'm going to start pinpointing the church and might get myself in a little Dutch. But up in the mountains of Kentucky, we sang in a church unlike anything I've ever seen in my life. This church had been writing us to come there and sing, and our agents had told us, when you get in 100 miles of there, go and sing. And we did. We pulled up in front of this church, and it was an old church. It was over 100 years old. It had never even been painted. It had 3 drop lights inside. We had to run drop cords a 30 miles to get to our amps to plug up. When we pulled up in the yard, I told the children here, I said, we're going to have ourselves a time tonight. I just knew that old church is going to be full of spirit. And it was, honey. It was. We went in there. After we sung about 3 songs, they were shouting all over that church. I've never seen so many people in one church shout. And in a little while, they shouted themselves right around in back of us. 3 ladies and 2 men. Well, now, when we were hooking up, we saw some curtains or something laying over some boxes back there. We didn't pay any attention to it. Didn't know what was in there and didn't care. But in a little while, they came out around us with 5 of the biggest rattlesnakes I have ever laid my eyes on. I like to die. When the service was over, they told us that the biggest rattlesnake they had in that service was 5 feet long. Honey, the one they brought by me was 27 feet long. Let me say this. I'm not knocking these people. I promise you I'm not knocking them. I don't know if they're right or wrong, you know. I tell you, they claim that they read in the Bible where Moses had enough faith to take up the serpent. And some members of their congregation claim to have that much faith. And I'll tell you one thing I found out before I left there. They had a whole lot more faith than what I had. Now, this one woman stopped about 2 feet from where I was trying to pick and sing. I didn't even know what key I was in. She took that rattlesnake with a head as big as your fist and held it up and stuck it right down in her face and shouted in its ear, if a rattlesnake's got an ear. She wrapped that thing around her neck. She threw it down on the floor, kicked off her shoe, and put her bare foot on top of its head. When she throwed that thing down on the floor, its tail missed my foot about that far. I done a little shouting myself. And she thought I was in the spirit. And brought me one up. But I saw right away that we had a house full of people and we didn't have but 5 rattlesnakes. And I want you folks to know one thing, there ain't a greedy bone in my body. I told them to give mine to Geraldine. You know, now I'm scared of rattlesnakes. These girls are scared of potato bugs. It hadn't even dawned on me that they was in the world. And all at once, I remembered them. And we had already backed up as far as we could back. And I looked around at Jerry, and she was the color of cotton. And I knew she was about 17 seconds from hitting the floor. She looked over there at me and said, what in the world are we going to do? And I said, just take it easy. Don't panic. I said, just look around and find out where the back door is. She said, already looked and there ain't none. I said, reckon where do they want one? I went out the door, I told them where they could send my guitars and amps. Now, if you ever get a chance to go to church where they take up the serpent, I want you to go. Sit on the back row, but go. I stood around and I mix and mingle with these people after service was over. I just couldn't leave. Man, I wanted to talk to these people. I wanted to hear more about them. I was interested in anybody got that kind of faith or whatever it is it takes to pick one of them up. I mean, a frog I can see. And I was talking to the preacher back in the back of the church, and I was telling him, I said, well, I ain't no way I can knock you. He said, I hope you don't disapprove. And I said, ain't no way I can knock you, man. I said, ain't no way I could pick that thing up. I've seen them now, and I couldn't touch one of them. And this lady walked up to me. She said, Brother Wendy, you mean to tell me if the Lord commanded you to take up the serpent, you wouldn't take him up? I said, yes, ma'am, I surely would. But he didn't, and I ain't.

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1: She said she was just defending her younger brother. A 16-year-old faces charges for tackling a middle school football player during a Tuesday night game. It took place between South and Cornersville Middle Schools. As Addison Honeycutt said, she saw another player grab her brother's face mask and slung and hit him around. She added, an action by others on the field pushed her to act. Officials immediately stopped play to clear the field. Honeycutt has been permanently banned from Franklin County school properties for life. Meantime, SpaceX AI allegedly needs more juice to power the Mid-South operations, so they've asked the TVA to approve a new connection into the Whitehaven site. The connection would power both the MacroHard and MiniHard supercomputers. The TVA has approved the move, and SpaceX AI will pay the cost of construction. I'm Lee Mack.
0: Number one for news from across the state. 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
1: The TBI is looking into a drug mix-up at Ascension St. Thomas Midtown that led to catastrophic complications in four patients. Medical malpractice attorney Clint Kelly tells WTVF that from a 1 to 10 scale, this is a 50. News Channel 5 continued that four patients received the wrong medication for routine outpatient surgeries and their syringes, meaning no standard pain drugs were given, only potassium that stops the heart for lethal injections. The hospital and the Health Facilities Commission are also looking into this mix-up. Some good news for Tennessee's unemployment rate. The state's Department of Labor and Workforce Development confirms the rate fell to 3.4% in July, its lowest level in 2 years, and under the national rate of 4.1%. The report continues to say that over 21,000 non-farming jobs were added this year. However, non-farm jobs were dropped by 400 this month. We will learn the data for all 95 counties this Thursday. I'm Lee Mowen, Tennessee Radio Network News.
10: And good morning, everyone. Hope you're having a wonderful Friday. It is 6:33 in the a.m. And weather-wise, we're looking at 72 degrees right now. And we're going to have a high today of around 86. A slight chance of showers and thunderstorms. Could be some patchy fog out there this morning, so please be careful in your morning commute. Otherwise, though, like I said, sunny with a high near 86. Chance of precipitation is just at 20%. Tonight, patchy fog after 11. Otherwise, mostly clear with a low around 66. And then Saturday, we have a slight chance of showers and thunderstorms. Patchy fog before 8 a.m. Otherwise, sunny with a high near 88. And the chance of precipitation will be at 20%. Now, let's do our birthday list again. 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We're going to say happy 56th birthday to Kenneth Jenkins. Kenneth, that's called in from your wife. Hope you have a great birthday. And a happy birthday on Sunday to Bob Crabtree. Bob, that's called in from family. We hope you have a terrific birthday on Sunday.

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And let's see what we have here on the turntable.

0: All right, 6:49 in the a.m. Let's do our birthday list, brought to you by Latia's Mexican Restaurant and Pepperonis. Happy birthday to Bob Crabtree on Sunday. Bob, that's called in from family, and hope you have a very happy birthday Sunday. Happy 56th birthday to Kenneth Jenkins. Kenneth, that's called in from your wife, Rhonda, and hope you have a very happy birthday. And a happy birthday going out to Linda Dickerson. Linda, that's called in from your kids, your grandkids, and your great-grandkids. 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So, folks, if you have a birthday or anniversary you'd like announced, give me a call, 615-666-2169. We'd be more than happy to announce any and all birthdays or anniversaries. 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
1: It's Friday in Tennessee. How are you? It's been a great week. It's a great weekend for sports. I'm Scott Fitzgerald. Let's jump in with the NFL. A fifth-round pick is making a serious push for the starting Titans offensive line. Arkansas product Fernando Carmona Jr. started at right guard in Tennessee's preseason opener against the 49ers. He is expected to get another start Sunday night against Seattle. Carmona listed at 6'5 and 316 pounds. Well, he's impressed coaches and teammates with his physical style, his work ethic, his willingness to learn from, like, well, veterans Jeffrey Simmons.
2: Coming into this league, being a rookie, like, you want to go up against the best. And knowing that I'm going up against Jeff here, I know when it comes Sunday time, you know, it's going to be that much easier. And so it's a true blessing to have him on our team. And then, you know, him to go up against me every day in practice, it's a true blessing.
1: And college football, Tennessee is marking 100 years since General Robert Neyland's first season as the Vols head coach with the new smoky gray uniforms. The Vols will wear on October 3rd, that against Auburn. And the helmet echoes the 1938 National Championship design. Neyland went 173-31-12 at Tennessee, winning 5 national championships. Vanderbilt is getting plenty of preseason recognition. 6 Commodores have landed on major award watch lists. 5 players, including running back Cedric Alexander and defensive standouts Miles Caper and C.J. Hurd, on the Senior Bowl watch list. And Nashville native Junior Sherrill is on the watch list for the Biletnikoff Award. Vanderbilt prepares to open their season at home against Austin Peay on September 5th. More sports after this.
3: Parkinson's disease is a neurological movement disorder affecting an estimated 1 million Americans, including many under age 40. It has no cure. Parkinson's is not limited to how a person moves. 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
1: Judas Park should be rocking tomorrow night in Nashville, and that's because Nashville SC is back on top of the MLS power rankings after a dominant week. They get a 4-1 win over the great Lionel Messi and Inter Miami, and a 1-0 win over New York. They're back home tomorrow night against Columbus. And to the Diamond, the Braves bouncing back in a big way, beating the AL Central leading White Sox 2-0. Atlanta is now first place in the NL East as they open a series against Milwaukee. The same can't be said for the Reds. However, they suffer a brutal ninth inning. They fall to the St. Louis Cardinals 10-9. They're at Arizona tonight. Have a great weekend, Tennessee. I'm Scott Fitzgerald.
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1: Breaking news this hour from Town Hall. I'm Rich Thomason. Cleanup, the order of the day across parts of the Northeast, pummeled by powerful storms overnight. The storm spawned a possible tornado at Atlantic Beach, Long Island, New York. There was a suspected twister in Dover, Delaware as well. Flooding in New Jersey, stranded drivers in their vehicles. And tens of thousands are still without power in Indiana, that more than a week after storms knocked it out.
2: This is the second week now.
3: Shatia Hardin lives in Gary, Indiana.
2: We can be used to it, but it's not okay for us to be used to it.
3: Living without power since storms hit some 10 days ago. Northern Indiana Public Service Company says it has restored power to more than 300,000 customers since August 11th. But as of Thursday, more than 60,000 were still without electricity, forced to throw away spoiled food and lining up for hot meals.
4: We thrive best, you know, as humans on certainty and predictability.
3: Radia Martins with the Flourish Community Hub in Gary. The utility says some areas may not have electricity restored until next week. I'm Ben Thomas.
1: There were two pilots and six passengers on the charter plane that crashed at a remote radar site in western Alaska, killing all on board. The aircraft went down about 450 miles west of Anchorage, where it took off from. Two former organizers of Hong Kong's decades-old vigil in remembrance of the 1989 Tiananmen Square massacre have been convicted in a national security case brought under a China-imposed law that's effectively crushed the city's once-thriving pro-democracy movement. More than 2,300 Mexicans in the U.S. illegally have been sent to Guatemala and Honduras as the Trump administration pursues third-country deportations. On Wall Street this morning, the Dow futures 259 points higher. NASDAQ futures are up 204 points. More on these stories at townhall.com.
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1: It doesn't happen often, but Japan has executed a convicted murderer.
7: The Ministry of Justice executed 58-year-old Suna Takami for killing five people in an arson attack at a pachinko parlor in Osaka. Takami poured gasoline on the floor and set it on fire, killing five customers and employees and injuring 10 others. His defense argued that he had diminished mental capacity, but the courts upheld his death sentence. This execution came 17 years after the crime and marked the first under the current Takaichi administration.
1: The BBC's Kurumi Mori in Tokyo. The U.S. and South Korea militaries have wrapped up their annual drill 6 days earlier than initially scheduled in a conciliatory gesture toward North Korea. The end of the drill today comes after North Korea said that such a step is not enough to persuade it to return to talks with South Korea. News and analysis, townhall.com. Candidates are staking out their positions on AI data centers ahead of the November midterm elections.
8: Critics of data centers popping up around the country complain they amount to unsightly intrusions into communities, damage the environment, and suck up more than their share of electricity. Supporters, including President Trump, stress their economic benefits and central role in the AI revolution. Many Republicans side with the president, but candidates of all stripes are tailoring their messages to court data-wary voters, the centers of a hot political issue in key states, including Virginia. Texas, Ohio, and Florida. Bob Agnew reporting.
1: President Trump travels to South Carolina today, supporting Senator Darlene Graham, his choice to replace her late brother, Senator Lindsey Graham. The Myrtle Beach rally comes just days before the Republican runoff. Mr. Trump's 2016 South Carolina primary victory helped him to win the GOP nomination and ultimately the White House. More on these stories, townhall.com.
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9: There'll be a public hearing taking place September 21st. That's on a Monday night. It'll be at 6:30 at the Macon County Commissioners Meeting in the Commissioners Meeting Room at the Macon County Administration Building. The purpose of this hearing is to provide public comments on the proposed adoption of the amendment to the Macon County Zoning Code. Now, the text of this proposed amendment to the Macon County Zoning Code is as follows. Data centers are hereby declared as a prohibited use of any real property in Macon County, Tennessee, until such time that studies relative to the demands on the electrical grid, the water demands of a data center and its impact on Macon County's water capacity, the effect of environmental noise to the residents of Macon County can be completed and a determination made if any property in Macon County exists that would be a fit that would not impact the health and welfare of Macon Countyans. Further, no data centers can be established in Macon County until this zoning code is amended to provide specific rules and regulations that govern the zoning of property upon which a data center could be located. This prohibited use is not subject to special exception request under the Macon County Zoning Code or variance request under the Macon County Building Code, nor any other appeals process under the Zoning Code. Likewise, no request to rezone to establish a data center will be considered by the Planning Commission or the County Commission. The stated purpose of this enactment is not to engage in the taking of property from landowners or to prohibit businesses in engaging in lawful activity, but to protect the rights, interest, health, and welfare of all Macon Countyans. And again, the first part of this, data centers are hereby declared as a prohibited use of any real estate in Macon County, Tennessee. And this public hearing again will be September 21st. That will be on a Monday night at 6:30 at the Macon County Administration Building.
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13: Here's your obituary report for the day. Funeral services for Edward Eddie Earl Reed, age 62, of Westmoreland, will be conducted today at 1 p.m. from the Chapel of Woodard Funeral Home. Interment will follow in the Providence Cemetery. The family will receive visitors from 10 a.m. until service time at 1 at Woodard Funeral Home. In lieu of flowers, the family has requested you make donations to the funeral expenses at Woodard Funeral Home. Eddie Earl Reed is survived by his wife, Tracy Burr Reed, his son, Jackson Reed, his daughter, Jenna Reed, his sister, Cindy Reed, his brothers, Glenn Reed and wife, Susan, and Noah Jr. Reed and Sarah Mueller. Funeral services for Angie Dawn East, age 53, of Lafayette, are scheduled to be conducted today at 2 p.m. from the Chapel of Alexander Funeral Home. Interment will follow in the Anderson and Son Memorial Park. Visitation will begin at the funeral home from 8 a.m. until service time at 2. Angie East is survived by sons Tyler East and wife Paula, Trevor East and wife Lana. Siblings Linda Hewitt, Randy East, Mike East, Tony East, Tim East and wife Mary, Jeff East and wife Clara, and Tommy Robinson and husband Jeff, brother-in-law Don Rhodes, and sister-in-law Pam East.
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0: All right, folks, good morning. Happy Friday to you. It's 7:11 in the a.m. and 72 degrees. And I got Mr. William Carter here with me from Carter Homes and Carter Realty. Good morning, William.
15: Good morning, Don.
0: How you doing, buddy?
15: Everything's going pretty good. We was talking a little bit this, what little rain we got. The wind wasn't as biting, but the rain kind of livened things up a little bit around.
0: It did.
15: Yeah.

0: factory direct pricing. Over the years, it's been called anything from employee pricing to friends and family to, you know, whatever. But it's the least expensive way you can purchase a home and then be able to, you know, you have to do a little extra contracting work and talk to the contractors and things like that a little bit. But, you know, a lot of people want to be able to save as much money as they can in today's environment. And, hey, we invite them to come by and see us. And get a price. You may be surprised. You know, the terminology has all been all different things, but there is a difference in the price on Factory Direct, and we think you'll like the one you see at Carter Homes. We'd love for you to come by and see. We try to keep them out on the homes that are displayed. You know, all you got to do is stop and look at the window deal, and then we'll go and let you on in and see the home if it interests you a little bit more. We also offer, turnkey, you know, everything from just setting the home on your lot to, turnkey ready to move in. The last couple of homes that, Zach has sold, they wanted us to do the water, the sewer, the electricity, you know, the split face block skirting and do the complete trim out. So basically they could just have the keys handed to them and then move on in. So we offer anything from just the factory direct, pricing all the way up to turnkey ready to move in. So love for them to come by and see us and see what's available. They have lots of options coming out of the Cavco factory here in Lafayette. You've got full finished drywall and lots of the homes, just about all of them these days. We'd love to talk to them and see if we could be of service to them, Don.
1: They have a lot of great amenities there, too, and you know, people, when they're looking for a home, a lot of times I think people just don't expect a manufactured home to be as really nice and elegant as it is.
0: That's right. And, you know, when they come in, take a look. You know, we've got the Fleetwood Elite Series that's got the full tube of six walls, full finished drywall, stove, refrigerator, dishwasher, microwave. Whenever they come to our lot and they see a home there, we have it priced just exactly like it sits, you know, appliances and all. So there's something, you know, it's not, they're not going to see a price that says one thing and then turn around and, oh, you got to add this if you want it to look like this. They're going to come in, they're going to take a look at the home. The price on the window is everything included that they see there. And, you know, depends on where they go, the factory direct, or just have us deliver and block and level and trim it out, or whether they want us to do, you know, block split face block skirting, you know, added to that, or maybe just like we was talking about earlier, the full turnkey service. Hey, it's available. We'll be glad to try to help them and give them a price on any of it. It makes it much easier for them when they have choices. You know, everybody has different skill levels, different timelines, you know, different time availability things to them. You know, it takes a little bit of time to be your own contractor and call a lot of these subs and things. So, you know, it may not be for them. And then again, you know, saving $8,000 to $10,000 may be the best way for them to go. You know, because there's a huge savings whenever they act as their own contractor and talk to all the subs and all that stuff. So, you know, who knows what's going to fit their budget, lifestyle, and also their availability of time. So we'd love for them to come in, talk to us, give them as much information as we can, and try to point them in the right direction as far as making sure they have the right permits and everything like that, Don.
1: All right. How can they get in touch with you, William?
0: Hey, we're located at 619 Highway 52 Bypass West here in Lafayette. They can give us a call at 615-666-2104. They can always look us up on the website at Carter Homes. That's Carter Homes with a S, LLC.com. We'd love to hear from them and, you know, try to help put them in the dry, Don.
1: All right. Well, William, hope you have a great weekend.
0: Hey, y'all have a great weekend, too, and we'd love to see them next week or even later today.
1: All right. Have a good one, William.
0: You too.
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2: In your calendar of events today, Brother Britt Little will preach at Friendship Missionary Baptist Church Sunday at 11. Brother Lucas Johnson will preach at Meadowville Missionary Baptist Church Sunday at 11. Brother Austin Smith will preach at Union Missionary Baptist Church Sunday night at 6. Lafayette Missionary Baptist Church will have Bring Someone New to Church Day on Sunday. Old Rocky Hill Missionary Baptist Church will be moving this Sunday's church service to Brother Stephen Carter's residence. That's at 3246 East Stinson Road in Lafayette. Weather permitting, the service will be outside, so please bring your chairs. Pastor Kyle Gammons will be preaching. Corinth Church of Christ has a gospel meeting in progress, and that's going through Sunday, with services at 7 each night, and Sunday school at 10, and Sunday worship at 11. You're invited to Crossroads Church, that's located at 145 Jimtown Road, Sunday from 4 until 6 for a free meal. If you know of someone that needs a meal but is homebound or unable to attend, please call 615-655-7788. RSVPs are greatly appreciated. The Mount Hermon Community Center will have a family-friendly dance Saturday night featuring Busted Flat. 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
3: Thanks to our Memphis news partners and WHBQ, we've learned more as to why Collierville's fire chief was placed on leave. John Selberg wrote an 8-page letter to town administrator Molly Maynor 3 days before being put on leave. He covered his accomplishments but listed some concerns before asking to correct them. In the following letter, Maynor said it was time for a change at the top. As he remains on leave, the board of mayor and aldermen could determine Selberg's fate, the same body who hired him 4 years ago. A Colorado man who went missing days ago in Nashville was found dead Thursday. Metro Nashville police confirmed that Connor Anderson's body was discovered in a James Robertson Parkway parking lot. Police said he was in town for a work conference before going to a concert at Nissan Stadium that night, then heading to an East Nashville bar. Foul play is currently not suspected. I'm Lee Mallon.
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3: The Tennessee Valley Authority is bumping their electricity rates up for data centers, preparing for growing power demands. These new standard rates start October 1st, with an expectation of an average all-in impact on 10% on bills phased through 3 consecutive fiscal years. It's part of the TVA's Ratepayer Protection Pledge, which also forces companies to develop or procure new power supplies, pay for transmissions and distribution updates, plus any of our upgrades needed, while there are not data centers use them. Meantime, the suspect in the fatal Milligan University cycling crash Wednesday has bonded out of jail. John Benfield is accused of striking 7 cyclists, killing Halen Endall and Braden Rogers, while injuring 5 more. An affidavit says Benfield allegedly traveled too close to react in time to the cyclists. It goes on to say there's no evidence Benfield hit the brakes before that crash. His bond was set at $300,000 yesterday morning. The THP continued to investigate. I'm Lee Mowen, Tennessee Radio Network News.
6: All right, folks, good morning. Hey, it's Friday. Happy Friday to you. I got a treat for you this morning. I got Mr. Barry Hyatt from NCTC, and he's here to talk football. Good morning, Barry.
7: Good morning, sir. How are you?
6: I'm very well, man. Good to see you.
7: It's tough being this chipper this early, isn't it, some days?
6: Some days, you know. But, you know, sometimes you learn to fake it. But most often, than not, you know, you just look at your life and count your blessings and count them twice. And
7: that's exactly right, yeah.
6: Everything's always all right.
7: Yep, for sure. Well, no, we're talking football, but we're talking other sports, too. And then, of course, North Central Television, you know, we're still alive and kicking. And, you know, I'd like to encourage anybody, especially if you are a grandparent or a parent of an athlete currently playing at five different schools.
6: Definitely. Yeah.
7: You know, I don't know why you wouldn't want our TV package. I mean, and now, Don, I think I mentioned this last year, but now we are videoing. Well, we've always been videoing in high definition, but now we're broadcasting in high definition. So it's just as good as, like, you know, like ESPN or any of those bigger networks that are broadcasting already in high def on our cable package. So anyway, but yeah, football is crazy. It is starting tonight for most of our schools. We have Westmoreland, your alma mater, playing at Allen County in Scottsville, which is the first time they've played each other, I want to think, in about 15 years.
6: A long time, yeah.
7: And so that game will start a little bit later. In Kentucky, they always start the season with a doubleheader in some of these schools. And so Scottsville this year is hosting a doubleheader. So the first game there starts at 5:30. It's station camp against Greenwood, I believe. And then it's around 8 or 8:30. That's when Allen County plays Westmoreland. And then I'll be in Red Bowling Springs tonight as the Bulldogs host Grundy County. Of course, they've got a brand new head coach, Michael Turgeon.
6: Yep.
7: He's like 26 years old and full of energy, and he's embracing the role, and we, of course, wish them the best of luck, obviously, all season long.
6: Exactly.
7: And then you've got, who am I leaving out? Smith County tonight. They are at home against Watertown. And all those games are tonight. And then tomorrow, get ready for this, I'll be going to Knoxville.
6: Yeah.
7: Because the Tigers are playing Knox Fulton tomorrow night. Now, that game being in the Eastern time zone, it'll kick off at 6 o'clock. So on your radio station tomorrow night here on WLCT, the game, our listeners need to make sure that they're listening at 6 o'clock, not 7, because they'll miss the first hour if they tune in at 7.
6: Exactly. I'm glad you pointed that out.
7: And then that's football. Well, then we've also got, this week already, we've already shot a girls' soccer game. It's currently airing on NCTV. Now, all of our games, Don, are on Channel 97. Sometimes people think Channel 15 has always kind of been our big channel, and it is a big channel. But the sports games, all the games are on Channel 97. And so we run girls soccer daily at 8 o'clock in the morning. And if you can't be there, if you're working, just set that DVR, you know, and record it. Yeah. And then at 10 o'clock in the morning, we show high school girls volleyball. And after I leave here, I'll be going straight to NCTC to edit Macon versus Westmoreland volleyball from last night so we can get on by 10 o'clock this morning.
6: I'm glad you like sports because you're neck deep into it,
7: aren't you? Oh, well, you know, once August rolls around, I have 2 months, Don, that are semi, not busy. I say semi. That would be June and July. But, of course, in June, you always have hillbilly days. And in July, now in July, you have the Macon County Fair.
6: Yeah.
7: So, as you well know. It's always fun. I mean, but it's like some years I'm thinking, well, it might not be so bad if there was just like nothing at all in June and July, you know.
6: Especially when it's got that like 105 degree heat index.
7: Yeah. Oh, yeah, for sure. But no, but and you know, I did not know. I don't know how the weather. I haven't looked at the forecast. I know you probably know better than I do, but I don't know if it's supposed to be cloudy all day long. If it's cloudy and no rain, that's great. I've often said if it doesn't rain between, it could rain all day long on Friday, but if it's just not raining, but say between 7 o'clock and 10 o'clock at night when we're trying to video, that'd be great because we don't like getting our cameras wet, of course.
6: Let me see. I'm hopeful I don't disappoint you. Let's see. A slight chance of showers and thunderstorms between 1 and 3 p.m. Chance of precipitation 20%.
7: Okay, so we're good
6: that's
7: then.
6: That's not too bad.
7: Yeah.
6: And
7: it pays to know the weather guy from time to time, doesn't it?
6: Well, I don't know the weather guy. I just read what they send me.
7: Well, you may be no Leland Statham, but hey, but you gave me the information that I needed
6: there
7: right
6: there. As we try to do our best to keep everybody up to date.
7: Exactly. Really. But no, and if anybody, seriously, if anybody, you know, has not ever had our TV package, it would be a great time. Again, if you're a high school sports fan, to go ahead and call in CTC today, 615-666-2151 is the number, and ask for customer service, and they can guide you through the whole process. It's very simple, and it wouldn't take very long. You wouldn't get the TV today, but you probably would sometime next week, I would think. But it's crazy, too. I was talking about ESPN a minute ago. Now, this is Sunday only, okay? Because what happens is every team that we show is on 7 times a week, okay?
8: Yes.
7: I try to make it fair, okay? And so, like, say Macon, for example, would be on Tuesday, Thursday, and Saturday twice each of those days. So that's 6 times. And then they're on once on Sunday. Well, then Red Bull and Springs, as an example, would also be on 3 days a week. But instead of Tuesday, Thursday, Saturday, they're on Monday, Wednesday, Friday. And they're also on Sunday afternoon. But it's crazy because I was talking to one of my superiors at NCTC yesterday, and I was like, it's crazy because you'd have to be really, really, I guess you could possibly say lazy. But on Sunday, on NCTC, on Channel 97, you could watch a high school sporting event starting at 8 o'clock in the morning, and it would be ending up at about maybe 9:30 at night. Because I've got something. Every 2 hours, I've got something programmed. First, it's, like I was mentioning, soccer and then volleyball. So 8 and 10. And then when you start at noon, you're starting football. And then football is 12, 2, 4, 6, 8. So, you might be under the weather, or you might not be feeling well. Maybe you like high school sports, and there you go. So it's pretty cool. And then Channel 15, of course. I don't want to leave out Channel 15. Channel 15, of course, is our main news channel for our Tennessee counties. And that's where you have, we partner with you all and have your radio station audio in the background most of that 24-hour period. I do cover it up a little bit sometimes with my stories. I do 2 feature stories per week. Like coming up, I'll promote this starting on Monday. I've made a venture to Bug Tussle, Kentucky on Monday, this past Monday. And so we're going to have a feature on the Bug Tussle General Store reopening after about 20 years.
9: Yeah, I heard about that. So, yeah, I'm looking forward to going out there and checking it out myself.
7: Pretty cool. I mean, I really, really enjoyed being there, and the people are just super nice. And, it's one of those places where, as a kid, I think everybody has gone to probably. And then, when it leaves, you realize how much you miss something when it's gone. And now it's back again. And so now you have all these old people like me showing up after, being there for many, many years ago. And it's just kind of cool just to see what they've done with the place. And you can get cut sandwiches. They'll make the sandwiches for you there. And
9: I've heard they're pretty good.
7: Uh-huh. And, of course, I had to ask. I said, do you stock ski? He said, of course. You have to have ski in this area for sure. Yep. But that's Channel 15. And then of course, we have Channel 6 as well, and that's for basically our Kentucky viewers. And we run the Scottsville radio station audio for Channel 6 for them. And then we also have a weather channel ourselves. I guess I should have looked at our weather channel, shouldn't I, before I came over here. But it's Channel 1. That's the channel where you have, the forecast and you have weather maps. And then we show the courthouse about every minute. I mean, that's about maybe 15 seconds a pop, but each minute you'll see our courthouse.
9: Right.
7: So anyway, we did not do anything on the tree falling. I did a feature on that last year with Keith Allen when the UT Extension people came to town and wanted just to see how big it was and estimate its age, that kind of thing. And then who would know a year later, So instead of going over there and doing something sad, I thought, as a recap, I thought, I'm just going to rerun that story that I did last year and let people see it on Facebook if they didn't see it, the first time. And that's another thing, too. If by chance you don't have our TV, then I always try to put things on Facebook. And it's definitely on YouTube. So NCTV, it's not NCTC, it's NCTV Virginia. We have our own YouTube page. And so I've got maybe 14 years worth of videos.
9: Oh, yeah. I get on there every now and then, just cruise through and see some of the stories I've missed.
7: It's pretty cool. Years ago, I did a feature on the courthouses. We had 5 that I did. And then also, I had this idea. I've always loved history. And so a few years back, I did stories on just our local communities. I did a history of Willette, for example, history of Westmoreland Lafitte, RBS. Bethpage, Cato, places like that. Not just the county seats, necessarily. And it was pretty cool. And you learn all these things and about these communities that you would have never known. So anyway, it's just Channel 15 is just one of those cool places to check out, you know, when, because I'm doing stories like you might see on Tennessee Crossroads. I mean,
9: exactly. And I love that you do that too.
7: We don't focus on negativity or anything bad or, you know, like a fatality of any sort. You know, we just don't do those. And that's why like I mentioned about the courthouse tree, I thought that's a sad story, you know, as it's turned out. So I don't really want to focus on that.
9: You got a good news break.
7: Yes. So it's just like, you know, we are the alternative to all the Nashville TV stations who always lead, because I did this for most of my life at regular TV stations. And the first 10 minutes is always bad stuff. I mean, then they go to weather, yeah, and then you might get a something good at the very end of the newscast that's kind of lighthearted.
9: Right.
7: But it's usually at the very end.
9: Well, they try to hook you in and, you know, they want to keep your attention.
7: Yep, they do. But with us, like I say, we're kind of like a cool alternative, and, you know, and it's always going to be something positive. It's not going to be anything sad or bad or anything like that, you know.
9: Now, what are the times that you can find that? Is it on NCTV 15?
7: 15, okay. It's 6:30 every morning, 12:30 in the afternoon every day. Then also, in addition to all those times, Mondays and Wednesdays at 5 p.m. and 9 p.m. And so it's on. The stories air 18 times each week. You've got plenty of chances to see it if you miss it like one day. Oh, wait, we'll watch it tomorrow morning. Mom always calls me every Monday morning because that's the first day it airs, and she goes, that was pretty good.
9: There you go. And, of course, they can probably find a lot of those backlogged on your YouTube channel,
7: yes,
9: too.
7: Yes, yeah, you can definitely find most of these things on YouTube, and it's just fun, you know, like, you know, some days, I mean, you're not going to sit there and watch it, you know, maybe over two or three videos, but, like, if you wanted to see a history of some of these old Civil War mansions that I did back maybe, say, about 10 years ago,
9: yeah,
7: stuff like that, that's pretty cool, you know.
9: That's awesome.
7: Yeah.
9: Barry, it's always good to see you, man.
7: You as well.
9: Anything you want to end with?
7: Oh, let's just get ready for some high school sports. I mean, it's here. And like I say, now tomorrow will be interesting because Macon County will have a new quarterback. And they lost quite a few good starters from last season. And so we'll see how they look this year. But they've got a lot of good talent coming back. And Knox Fulton was not very good last year. But, you know, you never know after one season. They may be good this season.
9: That's
7: and
9: true.
7: Tigers may have a tough battle. But it's I was looking on the maps just real quickly. It's exit 389. So it's just past the UT exit on I-40 if you're planning on going tomorrow, if you haven't checked it out yet. And I'm pretty sure it's just off of Broadway, which is one of the main thoroughfares in Knoxville. So
9: there you go.
7: It's about a 3-hour trip. So wish me luck on the way back.
9: I will. I sure will. Stay safe. And of course, that game will be at 6 p.m. our time.
7: Yes.
9: 7 p.m. their time.
7: You are correct.
9: All right. Barry, it's always good to see you.
7: Good to see you as well.
9: All right. Take care.
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0: Vanderbilt is getting plenty of preseason recognition. Six Commodores have landed on major award watch lists. Five players, including running back Cedric Alexander and defensive standouts Miles Caper and C.J. Hurd, are on the Senior Bowl watch list. And Nashville native Junior Sherrill is on the watch list for the Biletnikoff Award. Vanderbilt prepares to open their season at home against Austin Peay on September 5th. More sports after this.
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6: All righty. Good morning, everyone. Hope you're having a wonderful day. Let's do our birthday list, brought to you by Latia's Mexican Restaurant and Pepperonis. Happy early birthday for Sunday to Bob Crabtree. Bob, that's called in from family, and hope you have a very happy birthday. Happy birthday to Kenneth Jenkins, who turns 56 today, and that's called in from his wife. Happy birthday to Linda Dickerson. Linda, that's called in from the kids, grandkids, and great-grandkids. So those are our birthday list. And, of course, we're going to announce this week's winners. Each week we have folks, the names on the birthday list, as long as they're called in by 7 a.m. on Friday morning, they're eligible, so it could be any day of the week as long as they're in by 7 a.m. And we draw two names. One of them will win a $10 in-store gift certificate to Latia's, and another will win a large pizza anyway they want it from Pepperoni's. 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So, Kenneth Jenkins, congratulations. You have a $10 in-store gift certificate to Latia's Mexican Restaurant. Just contact Latia's and claim your prize. And winning a large pizza any way they want it from Pepperoni's is Savannah Burden. So Savannah Burden, congratulations. Hope you had a happy birthday this week. All you have to do is contact Pepperoni's and claim your prize. You get that large pizza any way you want it. So just call them up and claim your prize. And there you go. That's our birthday list. If you have a birthday or anniversary, you can always call us at 615-666-2169 or even email it at wlct@nctc.com. It is 7:55 in the a.m., and let's see what we got here on the turntable. 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

0: Paul. I'm Rich Thomason. President Trump will head south today, holding a rally in Myrtle Beach, South Carolina, a show of support for Senator Darlene Graham. Mr. Trump hopes will succeed her late brother, Senator Lindsey Graham, in the U.S. Senate. Said to have been inspired by ISIS, an alleged terror plot has been foiled in Albany, New York.
1: The FBI arresting the 35-year-old woman who pledged her allegiance to ISIS and was planning to blow up the Capitol building in New York State. Jessica Bowie reportedly telling confidential federal informants that she wanted to buy bombs and kill as many lawmakers as possible inside the building. First Assistant U.S. Attorney John Sarcone.
2: As alleged, this defendant was radicalized online and spread messages of hate and violence against the American people.
1: The feds say in social media posts she also praised the radical Islamic terrorist attack on 9/11. Laura Winters reporting.
0: The Mar-a-Lago raid could have repercussions for those who carried it out.
3: Multiple sources tell AP Justice Department investigators have sought to interview law enforcement officials about the FBI's 2022 search of Donald Trump's Mar-a-Lago estate. That search led to Trump's indictment on charges of unlawfully retaining classified documents and obstructing FBI efforts to get them back. The requests are part of a Florida-based inquiry aiming to establish a conspiracy against the president, which Trump has long maintained. It's not clear when or if prosecutors might seek to bring charges or for what, but investigating conduct that occurred in Florida might give the Justice Department the legal hook it needs to try to anchor a prosecution in the state. Ben Thomas, Washington.
0: Rough weather last night across parts of the east, including flash flooding and suspected tornado touchdowns in New York, Delaware, and Pennsylvania. On Wall Street, Dow futures 350 points higher. More on these stories, townhall.com.
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0: A U.S. Army battalion is offering those who re-enlist 4 days of extra leave so they can play the latest version of a video game that's due for release in November.
6: The Grand Theft Auto franchise is one of the most successful and influential in gaming history. The last edition came out 13 years ago, and fans have been desperately waiting for the newest release, GTA 6. With the offer of a few days extra leave, the U.S. Army's 9th Brigade Engineer Battalion is hoping to capitalize on the excitement. So far, 20 of the 130 eligible troops have said yes to the deal. In exchange for the extra holiday, they'll have to commit to at least 2 more years in the Army.
0: The BBC's Jacob Evans. President Trump has voiced strong support for AI and data centers, emphasizing their economic benefits and importance in the global AI race. Candidates in competitive midterm elections, though, are far less accepting of the data centers. News and analysis, townhall.com. The Pentagon says at least 757 American service members have been wounded since the start of the Iran war.
7: More than 580 are Army soldiers. The total injured also include 86 sailors, 64 airmen, and 19 Marines. While many of the casualties are categorized as having occurred during Operation Epic Fury, the Pentagon has created a new category for wounded troops, saying that Operation Epic Fury has concluded. The Pentagon and U.S. Central Command have offered almost no details on how the injuries occurred. However, officials say that the vast majority of those injuries are traumatic brain injuries. I'm Lisa Dwyer.
0: Meta defending itself in federal court against allegations that its social media business harms youngsters. 4 states accuse Meta of contributing to a youth mental health crisis in the U.S. More on these stories, townhall.com.
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9: There'll be a public hearing taking place September 21st. That's on a Monday night. It'll be at 6:30 at the Macon County Commissioners Meeting in the Commissioners Meeting Room at the Macon County Administration Building. The purpose of this hearing is to provide public comments on the proposed adoption of the amendment to the Macon County Zoning Code. Now, the text of this proposed amendment to the Macon County Zoning Code is as follows. Data centers are hereby declared as a prohibited use of any real property in Macon County, Tennessee, until such time that studies relative to the demands on the electrical grid. The water demands of a data center and its impact on Macon County's water capacity, the effect of environmental noise to the residents of Macon County, can be completed and a determination made if any property in Macon County exists that would be a fit that would not impact the health and welfare of Macon Countyans. Further, no data centers can be established in Macon County until this zoning code is amended to provide specific rules and regulations that govern the zoning of property upon which a data center could be located. This prohibited use is not subject to special exception request under the Macon County Zoning Code or variance request under the Macon County Building Code, nor any other appeals process under the Zoning Code. Likewise, no request to rezone to establish a data center will be considered by the Planning Commission or the County Commission. The stated purpose of this enactment is not to engage in the taking of property from landowners or to prohibit businesses in engaging in lawful activity, but to protect the rights, interest, health, and welfare of all Macon Countyans. And again, the first part of this, data centers are hereby declared as a prohibited use of any real estate in Macon County, Tennessee. And this public hearing again will be September 21st. That will be on a Monday night at 6:30 at the Macon County Administration Building.
8: 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Funeral services for Edward Eddie Earl Reed, age 62, of Westmoreland, will be conducted today at 1 p.m. from the Chapel of Woodard Funeral Home. Interment will follow in the Providence Cemetery. The family will receive visitors from 10 a.m. until service time at 1 at Woodard Funeral Home. In lieu of flowers, the family has requested you make donations to the funeral expenses at Woodard Funeral Home. Eddie Earl Reed is survived by his wife, Tracy Burr Reed, his son, Jackson Reed, his daughter, Jenna Reed, his sister, Cindy Reed, his brothers, Glenn Reed and wife, Susan, and Noah Jr. Reed and Sarah Mueller. Funeral services for Angie Don East, age 53, of Lafayette, are scheduled to be conducted today at 2 p.m. from the Chapel of Alexander Funeral Home. Interment will follow in the Anderson and Son Memorial Park. Visitation will begin at the funeral home from 8 a.m. until service time at 2. Angie East is survived by sons Tyler East and wife Paula, Trevor East and wife Lana. Siblings Linda Hewitt, Randy East, Mike East, Tony East, Tim East and wife Mary, Jeff East and wife Clara, and Tommy Robinson and husband Jeff, brother-in-law Don Rhodes, and sister-in-law Pam East. 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
10: This is Dakota Livesay chronicling another true story taken from the 1800s, a time known to all as the Old West. Although over the years the United States has had many opportunities to be an imperialist nation and annex other countries, back in 1845, we did just that. It's your decision. Do you want to learn about the history of our American West by reading someone's opinion about an event that took place 125 years ago? Or what an 1800s newspaper had to say about that event when it took place? Chronicle of the Old West is the publication that's comprised of actual 1800s newspaper articles. It

There are those people who maintain the United States is an imperialist nation, desiring to take over other countries. Although that's a highly debatable contention, we did do such a thing back in 1845. Although the strong-minded Texans had fought Mexico to be independent, they really didn't want to be on their own. They wanted to be a part of the United States. So, on October 13, 1845, a majority of the Texans approved a proposed constitution that, when accepted by Congress, would make Texas a state. Before this, although many Americans were willing to have Texas as a state, Congress refused. It seems northern abolitionists opposed it, claiming that Texas was controlled by pro-slave Southerners. Then in 1844, James Polk was elected president. Part of his platform was the annexation of Texas. It was widely seen as a mandate from the people that Texas should become a state. However, before Polk took office, President Tyler persuaded Congress to pass a resolution calling for annexation. Polk signed legislation making Texas an American state. Everyone wasn't happy about Texas becoming the 28th state. The Mexican minister had warned the U.S. that his nation considered annexation an act of war. The Mexican minister left the United States, and within a year, we were at war with Mexico. It's very interesting to note that Texas, being an independent republic and not a territory, was able to avoid a demand made on other western states that a significant part of the state be given over as National Forest or BLM federal lands. You've just heard another story from Chronicle of the Old West. I'm Dakota Livesay.

0: 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Some weeks they'll even tell you what's going around in the schools or hospitals and what to be on the lookout for. So that's today, right after the 4 p.m. local news, Stay Aware with Primary Health Care.
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1: 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So, Kenneth Jenkins, congratulations. Hope you have a happy birthday today, and just contact Latia's and claim your prize. And our birthdays for today is, if you just heard, Kenneth Jenkins turning 56 today. That's called in from his wife. Happy birthday to Linda Dickerson today, called in from your kids, your grandkids, and your great-grandkids. And on Sunday, happy birthday to Bob Crabtree. Bob, that's called in from family, and we hope you have a very happy birthday as well. If you have a birthday or anniversary you'd like announced, give me a call, 615-666-2169.

And weather-wise, we are looking at 76 degrees currently. There's a slight chance of showers and thunderstorms today. Otherwise, mostly sunny with a high near 86 degrees. Chance of precipitation is 20%. Tonight, patchy fog after 11 p.m. Otherwise, mostly clear with a low around 66. And then Saturday, a slight chance of showers and thunderstorms. Patchy fog before 8 a.m. Otherwise, sunny with a high near 88. Near chance of precipitation is 20%. And, of course, everybody get ready for some high school football tonight. Our Red Bowling Springs team takes the field. And Saturday, our Macon County High School Tigers take the field. They'll be traveling to play Knox Fulton. And that game will go on at 7 p.m. But if you want to hear it in our time zone, it'll start Saturday at 6 p.m.

0: photography charges, but a judge has not formally accepted the plea deal yet while considering whether Matthew Vollmer should receive a judicial diversion. Police say as many as 15 women may have been recorded, although only four cases fell within the statute of limitations. Memphis police say a woman has been arrested after she ran over a father of her children while they were in the vehicle. Jasmine Lewis has been charged with aggravated assault, domestic assault, and five counts of child endangerment. On August 18th, officers flagged down by a man regarding a domestic disturbance in the Soulsville neighborhood. Tennessee's unemployment rate is falling to its lowest level in 2 years. The state reported a 3.4% unemployment rate. I'm Scott Kimbler.
1: Number one for news from across the state. 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
0: Metro Council considers new limits on Nashville's police drones. That from Thomas Cage.
5: Concerns have been raised about who can access video footage recorded by police drones. Skydio, the company that provided the drones, stated that its employees cannot access the video unless specifically granted access by the agency. Fox 17 reports the Metro Nashville Police Department has stated that access to the footage is strictly limited to trained drone pilots, supervisors, and specific personnel. MNPD's website also mentions that the video is deleted after 7 days and does not use facial recognition software. I'm Thomas Cage.
0: A Tennessee court is considering other execution methods as Krista Pike pleads for a stay. They argue Pike's blood disorder and small veins could make the current lethal injection process excessively painful. The Tennessean reports her attorneys have also proposed just hanging her. The city of Chattanooga has placed some employees on administrative leave after an audit found over $1 million in unauthorized spending. I'm Scott Kimbler, Tennessee Radio Network News.

0: was late. I was at the retina specialist getting my first AMD treatment. I was worried that the injection would hurt, but it was much better than I expected.
1: I'm so glad you're getting your AMD treated. Did you go to the same retina specialist that I see for my diabetic retinopathy?
0: Yes, and I was already having blurred central vision. And the retina specialist told me that by treating it early, I had a better chance of saving and even improving my vision.
1: It's important that we see an expert for our retinal conditions. A retina specialist also treated my son when his retina detached several years ago. The surgery saved his sight. When your vision is at risk from retinal disease, you need the expertise of a retina specialist. Retina specialists are highly trained physicians and surgeons who treat retinal conditions in adults and children, as well as severe eye trauma. If you experience blurred central vision, a curtain-like shadow in your vision, floaters, flashing lights, or wavy lines, see a retina specialist as soon as possible.
2: 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Hey. Oh, Deb, come on in. 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
3: The who test guys?
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1: 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Happy birthday. We'll go ahead and tell you the winners, too. Latia's winner this week is Kenneth Jenkins. 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So, Savannah Burden, congratulations. 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And a happy Sunday birthday to Bob Crabtree. Bob, that's called in from family. Happy 56th birthday to Kenneth Jenkins. Kenneth, that's called in from your wife. And a happy birthday to Linda Dickerson. Linda, that's called in from the kids, grandkids, and your great-grandkids. And we hope you have a very, very happy birthday.

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1: In your calendar of events today, Brother Britt Little will preach at Friendship Missionary Baptist Church Sunday at 11. Brother Lucas Johnson will preach at Meadowville Missionary Baptist Church Sunday at 11. Brother Austin Smith will preach at Union Missionary Baptist Church Sunday night at 6. Lafayette Missionary Baptist Church will have Bring Someone New to Church Day on Sunday. Old Rocky Hill Missionary Baptist Church will be moving this Sunday's church service to Brother Stephen Carter's residence. That's at 3246 East Stinson Road in Lafayette. 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Pastor Kyle Gammons will be preaching. 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
3: And it is 77 degrees here at Lafayette Broadcasting. We have a slight chance of showers and thunderstorms, otherwise mostly sunny with a high near 86. Chance of precipitation is 20%. Tonight, patchy fog after 11 p.m., otherwise mostly clear with a low around 66. And Saturday, a slight chance of showers and thunderstorms. Patchy fog before 8 a.m., otherwise sunny with a high near 88 degrees, and the chance of precipitation is at 20%. And that pretty much wraps up the show for this week. And we sure do appreciate you joining us, and hope you have a great Friday. And, of course, this has been the Total Country Morning Show on WLCT 102.1 and WEEN 97.5, part of Lafayette Broadcasting's Total Country coverage, bringing you country for every generation. And, of course, also don't forget 4 p.m. local news today afterwards. Stay aware with Primary Healthcare on 97.5 FM and 1460 AM. Everyone, be excellent to one another.

The new one from Ella Langley is on the way, and a gigantic court case got underway on Wednesday. Probably will impact you and your family. I'll tell you about it coming up.

0: Loving Life Again, because you stepped away from social media. That's Ella Langley's new one. Huge court case got started on Wednesday. 29 states are suing Facebook and Instagram, asking for some really sweeping changes. Things like no more like button, so you don't sit glued to your phone looking for validation from other people. The end of infinite scrolling is one of the things that is being requested. No more algorithms, so your feed will just be in chronological order like it was way back when. These are just some of the changes that are being asked for in this huge court case against Facebook and Instagram. They think it's going to go on for about 7 weeks in the courtroom. I'm going to be amazed if they wrap it up that quickly. I think it's going to get really interesting. 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
7: Here's your weather forecast for today. There's a slight chance of showers and thunderstorms today, otherwise mostly sunny with a high near 86 degrees. Chance of precipitation is 20%. Tonight, patchy fog after 11 p.m., otherwise mostly clear with a low around 66. Saturday, a slight chance of showers and thunderstorms, patchy fog before 8 a.m., otherwise sunny with a high near 88, and the chance of precipitation is at 20%.
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4: Here's your weather forecast for today. There's a slight chance of showers and thunderstorms today, otherwise mostly sunny with a high near 86 degrees. Chance of precipitation is 20%. Tonight, patchy fog after 11 p.m., otherwise mostly clear with a low around 66. Saturday, a slight chance of showers and thunderstorms, patchy fog before 8 a.m., otherwise sunny with a high near 88, and the chance of precipitation is at 20%.

0: He has a new album coming out next month, September 18th. It's titled Signs. That's the first song from the album. That's Luke Bryan.
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2: Here's your weather forecast for today. There's a slight chance of showers and thunderstorms today, otherwise mostly sunny with a high near 86 degrees. Chance of precipitation is 20%. Tonight, patchy fog after 11 p.m., otherwise mostly clear with a low around 66. Saturday, a slight chance of showers and thunderstorms, patchy fog before 8 a.m., otherwise sunny with a high near 88, and the chance of precipitation is at 20%.
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3: Here's your weather forecast for today. There's a slight chance of showers and thunderstorms today, otherwise mostly sunny with a high near 86 degrees. Chance of precipitation is 20%. Tonight, patchy fog after 11 p.m., otherwise mostly clear with a low around 66. Saturday, a slight chance of showers and thunderstorms, patchy fog before 8 a.m., otherwise sunny with a high near 88, and the chance of precipitation is at 20%.

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1: Breaking news this hour from Town Hall. I'm Rich Thomason. Investigators say the woman arrested in an alleged ISIS-inspired terror plot in New York purchased bomb-making materials and had planned to attack the state capitol at Albany.
2: As alleged in the complaint, Miss Bowie swore her allegiance to ISIS through multiple audio recordings in both English and Arabic. She clearly stated her desire to carry out an attack at the New York State Capitol.
1: John Sarcone with the U.S. Attorney's Office for New York's Northern District.
2: In her own words, as alleged in the criminal complaint, she said, quote, "I want to destroy as much of the building as possible and kill the senators while they are meeting. I want them to lose a lot of important documents."
1: The suspect, 35-year-old Jessica Bowie of Albany, allegedly visited the Capitol complex multiple times, scoping out the place, taking photos. She had allegedly planned to conceal a bomb in a DoorDash bag delivered to the Capitol. Last night, it was the Northeast's turn to take a beating at the hands of powerful storms. A suspected tornado touching down at Atlantic Beach, Long Island, New York. There was flooding in New Jersey. It stranded dozens of motorists in their vehicles. And in Dover, Delaware, a suspected tornado caused a good deal of damage citywide. Tens of thousands of people in Indiana still without power, that more than a week after strong storms roared through the state. No survivors reported in the crash of a charter flight went down in the remote western Alaska. The plane, which took off from Anchorage, crashed about 450 miles west of there. The National Transportation Safety Board, as well as the Federal Aviation Administration, are involved in the investigation of that deadly crash in Alaska. On Wall Street, stocks sharply higher this morning. The Dow is up 417 points. The Nasdaq ahead 96, and the S&P is trading 38 points higher. More on these stories, townhall.com.
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1: The U.S. and South Korea have wrapped up their annual military drill 6 days early.
5: The U.S. and South Korean militaries were supposed to carry out 11 days of simulated North Korean attacks, but the exercise wrapped up on Friday. Just before it began on Monday, President Donald Trump ordered the Pentagon to substantially reduce the exercise, saying he had a good relationship with North Korean leader Kim Jong-un, and South Korea had refused to support him over the war in Iran. The North says ending the annual drill 6 days early is not enough to persuade it to return to talks. The U.S. Pacific Command says the U.S. remains committed to the defense of the U.S. homeland and its allies in the region. I'm Donna Water.
1: Search teams have found the body of American climber Mallory Geis, the last missing member of the 10-member international team killed in an avalanche on Broad Peak. Local volunteers discovered her remains, according to the president of the Alpine Club of Pakistan. Townhall.com. There are hefty fines for two NFL teams following a brawl during a joint practice.
6: The Dallas Cowboys and the New Orleans Saints have each been fined $500,000 apiece by the NFL after their fight-filled joint practice. The league announced the fines after requesting video of the tumultuous workout at the Cowboys training camp base in California. Saints tight end Brock Recksteiner body slammed Cowboys safety Jalen Thompson. Saints center Eric McCoy threw a Cowboys home helmet high in the air during one scrap, while McCoy and Cowboys linebacker Donovan Ezeraku threw punches at each other in an ugly sequence that ended with Ezeraku getting thrown out of practice for the second time during camp. I'm Lisa Dwyer.
1: Meta continues to defend itself in a federal court against allegations from four states that its social media business harms the mental health of young people. More on these stories, town.
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8: 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That's what you'll find at Mike's. If it matters to you, then it matters to us. There'll be a public hearing taking place September 21st. That's on a Monday night. It'll be at 6:30. At the Macon County Commissioners meeting in the Commissioners meeting room at the Macon County Administration Building. The purpose of this hearing is to provide public comments on the proposed adoption of the amendment to the Macon County Zoning Code. Now, the text of this proposed amendment to the Macon County Zoning Code is as follows. Data centers are hereby declared as a prohibited use of any real property in Macon County, Tennessee, until such time that studies relative to the demands on the electrical grid. The water demands of a data center and its impact on Macon County's water capacity, the effect of environmental noise to the residents of Macon County, can be completed and a determination made if any property in Macon County exists that would be a fit that would not impact the health and welfare of Macon Countyans. Further, no data centers can be established in Macon County until this zoning code is amended to provide specific rules and regulations that govern the zoning of property upon which a data center could be located. This prohibited use is not subject to special exception request under the Macon County Zoning Code or variance request under the Macon County Building Code, nor any other appeals process under the Zoning Code. Likewise, no request to rezone to establish a data center will be considered by the Planning Commission or the County Commission. The stated purpose of this enactment is not to engage in the taking of property from landowners or to prohibit businesses in engaging in lawful activity, but to protect the rights, interest, health, and welfare of all Macon Countyans. And again, the first part of this, data centers are hereby declared as a prohibited use of any real estate in Macon County, Tennessee. And this public hearing again will be September 21st. That will be on a Monday night at 6:30 at the Macon County Administration Building.
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9: 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Funeral services for Edward Eddie Earl Reed, age 62, of Westmoreland, will be conducted today at 1 p.m. from the Chapel of Woodard Funeral Home. Interment will follow in the Providence Cemetery. The family will receive visitors from 10 a.m. until service time at 1 at Woodard Funeral Home. In lieu of flowers, the family is requested you make donations to the funeral expenses at Woodard Funeral Home. Eddie Earl Reed is survived by his wife, Tracy Burr Reed, his son, Jackson Reed, his daughter, Jenna Reed, his sister, Cindy Reed, his brothers, Glenn Reed and wife, Susan, and Noah Jr. Reed and Sarah Mueller. Funeral services for Angie Dawn East, age 53, of Lafayette, are scheduled to be conducted today at 2 p.m. from the Chapel of Alexander Funeral Home. Interment will follow in the Anderson and Son Memorial Park. Visitation will begin at the funeral home from 8 a.m. until service time at 2. Angie East is survived by sons Tyler East and wife Paula, Trevor East and wife Lana. Siblings, Linda Hewitt, Randy East, Mike East, Tony East, Tim East and wife Mary, Jeff East and wife Clara, and Tommy Robinson and husband Jeff, brother-in-law Don Rhodes, and sister-in-law Pam East.
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9: Here's your weather forecast for today. There's a slight chance of showers and thunderstorms today, otherwise mostly sunny with a high near 86 degrees. Chance of precipitation is 20%. Tonight, patchy fog after 11 p.m., otherwise mostly clear with a low around 66. Saturday, a slight chance of showers and thunderstorms, patchy fog before 8 a.m., otherwise sunny with a high near 88, and the chance of precipitation is at 20%. 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
12: Here's your weather forecast for today. There's a slight chance of showers and thunderstorms today, otherwise mostly sunny with a high near 86 degrees. Chance of precipitation is 20%. Tonight, patchy fog after 11 p.m., otherwise mostly clear with a low around 66. Saturday, a slight chance of showers and thunderstorms, patchy fog before 8 a.m., otherwise sunny with a high near 88, and the chance of precipitation is at 20%.
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0: Hannah McFarlane is currently opening for Riley Green on tour, and she was asked on social media if they're an item, and she said, quote, "I'd rather chew my foot off than date him." Does that fall under the heading of protesting a little too much?
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2: 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And our birthdays for today, speaking of Kenneth Jenkins, he has a happy 56th birthday today. So, Kenneth, hope you have a great birthday today, and that's called in from your wife. Happy birthday to Linda Dickerson. Linda, that's called in from your kids, your grandkids, and your great-grandkids. We hope you have a very happy birthday as well. And on Sunday, we want to wish Bob Crabtree a happy birthday. Bob, that's called in from your family, and hope you have a terrific birthday. 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
2: Here's your weather forecast for today. There's a slight chance of showers and thunderstorms today, otherwise mostly sunny with a high near 86 degrees. Chance of precipitation is 20%. Tonight, patchy fog after 11 p.m., otherwise mostly clear with a low around 66. Saturday, a slight chance of showers and thunderstorms, patchy fog before 8 a.m., otherwise sunny with a high near 88, and the chance of precipitation is at 20%.

0: Not surprising that it was number one for 2 weeks. I am a little surprised that it was number one for only 2 weeks. That's Ella and Morgan.
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11: When I lived in Denver, we had the newest, most modern airport in the entire civilized world. They didn't lose your luggage in Denver, Colorado. They destroyed it right in front of your eyes. How is it possible to put 3 pieces of luggage on the belt at the same time and have them come off the plane 1.5 hours apart? How is that possible? I've got luggage all over the world. I leave from here tomorrow. I'm going to take a piece of luggage, set it down, and say, take that to Minneapolis, Minnesota. I'd like you to take this one to Ubangi, Africa. And I'd like you to take that one to Moscow. And I know what's going to happen. Right here in Kansas City, that boy's going to go, we can't do that. I'm going to say, you did it yesterday.
12: Have you ever heard some of these so-called philosophers and thinkers claim that technology will solve mankind's problems? Well, recently in the news, I read that the Denver airport finally gave up on their multi-million dollar state-of-the-art baggage system and sold it for scrap metal. Technology is only a fallible tool. Jesus is the real answer. I'm Ken Davis. Lighten up and live.
13: This has been Lighten Up with Ken Davis. If you would like to know how you can help change the lives of children in poverty, please visit us on the web at compassion.com. 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
4: Here's your weather forecast for today. There's a slight chance of showers and thunderstorms today, otherwise mostly sunny with a high near 86 degrees. Chance of precipitation is 20%. Tonight, patchy fog after 11 p.m., otherwise mostly clear with a low around 66. Saturday, a slight chance of showers and thunderstorms, patchy fog before 8 a.m., otherwise sunny with a high near 88, and the chance of precipitation is at 20%.
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2: In your calendar of events today, Brother Britt Little will preach at Friendship Missionary Baptist Church Sunday at 11. Brother Lucas Johnson will preach at Meadowville Missionary Baptist Church Sunday at 11. Brother Austin Smith will preach at Union Missionary Baptist Church Sunday night at 6. Lafayette Missionary Baptist Church will have Bring Someone New to Church Day on Sunday. Old Rocky Hill Missionary Baptist Church will be moving this Sunday's church service to Brother Stephen Carter's residence. That's at 3246 East Stinson Road in Lafayette. Weather permitting, the service will be outside, so please bring your chairs. Pastor Kyle Gammons will be preaching. 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You're invited to Crossroads Church, that's located at 145 Jimtown Road, Sunday from 4 until 6 for a free meal. 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
5: Here's your weather forecast for today. There's a slight chance of showers and thunderstorms today, otherwise mostly sunny with a high near 86 degrees. Chance of precipitation is 20%. Tonight, patchy fog after 11 p.m., otherwise mostly clear with a low around 66. Saturday, a slight chance of showers and thunderstorms, patchy fog before 8 a.m., otherwise sunny with a high near 88, and the chance of precipitation is at 20%.

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5: In your calendar of events today, Brother Britt Little will preach at Friendship Missionary Baptist Church Sunday at 11. Brother Lucas Johnson will preach at Meadowville Missionary Baptist Church Sunday at 11. Brother Austin Smith will preach at Union Missionary Baptist Church Sunday night at 6. Lafayette Missionary Baptist Church will have Bring Someone New to Church Day on Sunday. Old Rocky Hill Missionary Baptist Church will be moving this Sunday's church service to Brother Stephen Carter's residence. That's at 3246 East Denson Road in Lafayette. 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Pastor Kyle Gammons will be preaching. 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You're invited to Crossroads Church, that's located at 145 Jimtown Road, Sunday from 4 until 6 for a free meal. 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RSVPs are greatly appreciated. 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
6: Here's your weather forecast for today. There's a slight chance of showers and thunderstorms today, otherwise mostly sunny with a high near 86 degrees. Chance of precipitation is 20%. Tonight, patchy fog after 11 p.m., otherwise mostly clear with a low around 66. Saturday, a slight chance of showers and thunderstorms, patchy fog before 8 a.m., otherwise sunny with a high near 88, and the chance of precipitation is at 20%.
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6: Here's your weather forecast for today. There's a slight chance of showers and thunderstorms today, otherwise mostly sunny with a high near 86 degrees. Chance of precipitation is 20%. Tonight, patchy fog after 11 p.m., otherwise mostly clear with a low around 66. Saturday, a slight chance of showers and thunderstorms, patchy fog before 8 a.m., otherwise sunny with a high near 88, and the chance of precipitation is at 20%.

0: So, approach with caution. Evidently, that's Lauren Elena and Chase Matthew.
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0: 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She is the big opening act. Nicely done. That's Dasha. That's Austin.
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4: The future of USMCA now in negotiators' hands. I'm Thomas Camps, and this is Tennessee Home and Farm Radio. The U.S.-Mexico-Canada trade agreement is undergoing serious renegotiations. And as Chad Smith explains, its future will have a big impact on American agriculture.
5: U.S. farmers and ranchers are closely watching the U.S.-Mexico-Canada trade agreement negotiations. Virginia Houston, the Senior Director of Congressional Affairs for the American Farm Bureau Federation, said Mexico and Canada as trading partners are vital to the success of U.S. farmers and ranchers.
6: It's critically important for U.S. agriculture. Since the precursor agreement to USMCA, NAFTA, went into place in the early 90s, U.S. ag exports to those two markets have absolutely skyrocketed from about $9 billion in 1993 to nearly $60 billion in 2024.
5: Houston said the three neighbors are currently locked into an annual renewal of the agreement, assuming all parties actually do eventually renew the agreement.
6: So by July 1st, if any of the three countries did not agree to renew the agreement, USMCA would fall into an annual review process, which is where we are right now. If the countries don't agree to renew in 10 years by 2036, the USMCA will be terminated.
5: Houston said it's hard to put a timeline on how long the negotiations could go on or if there will be a new agreement soon.
6: So the U.S. has held three rounds of bilateral negotiations with Mexico. Canada is not yet formally at the table, but the Canadian Trade Minister has been in Washington, D.C. several times over the past few weeks to meet with his counterpart. And the hope is that these bilateral negotiations will soon turn into trilateral negotiations between the three countries.
5: Stay tuned to FB.org for updates. Chad Smith, Washington.
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1: News this hour at Town Hall. I'm Bob Agnew in Washington. Despicable and disgusting. That's how U.S. Senator Katie Britt describes a just-enacted Massachusetts law allowing abortions to be performed right up to the moment of birth. On the Salem News program this week on Capitol Hill with Tony Perkins, the Alabama Republican says pro-life Americans need to strongly speak out against laws like this from being enacted.
2: What's happening in Massachusetts, it's despicable and disgusting. We are telling the truth. We are speaking that to the American people in the way they need to hear it. When I saw this law being passed and women cheering behind them about being able to take the precious life of their own child right before that child is born, there is a pit in my stomach that, you know, you cannot explain.
1: Senator Britt's full interview will be heard when This Week on Capitol Hill is broadcast beginning at 10 a.m. Eastern Time Saturday on the Salem News Channel. A new request from Democratic senators is drawing some scrutiny over federal benefits. Democrat senators demanding that Medicaid stop sharing certain data with ICE. The request comes, ironically, after years of Democrats insisting that illegal immigrants do not receive federal benefits like Medicaid. Critics say the demand itself suggests illegal immigrants are enrolled. A U.S. military chartered plane has crashed in western Alaska, killing everybody on board.
3: A small plane chartered by the U.S. Army Corps of Engineers crashed in western Alaska Thursday afternoon near its destination, a remote private military site. All eight people on board were killed. The National Transportation Safety Board's Alaska Region Chief says on the plane were two pilots and six passengers, and that the Cessna 441 had taken off from Anchorage. Foggy weather had been reported. U.S. Senator Lisa Murkowski of Alaska says the flight was operated by an Anchorage-based airplane charter company called Security Aviation. I'm Donna Water.
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1: Business reporter Alex Viega reports on the current mortgage rates.
7: Mortgage buyer Freddie Mac says the average rate on a 30-year mortgage fell this week to 6.65%. This is the second straight weekly drop. Even so, the average rate remains elevated compared to a year ago when it was at 6.58%. Despite the recent pullback, mortgage rates have been mostly rising this year, limiting home buyers' purchasing power. Elevated rates can lead prospective home shoppers to delay buying a home, one reason U.S. home sales have been sluggish this year. I'm Alex Vega.
1: AI chatbots have become the bane of teachers, but a growing number of U.S. public schools are now encouraging a new strategy. Bring AI into the classroom, they say, partly so students can see through its shortcomings. Over the summer, teachers in different parts of the country traded time off to learn a new subject all about AI literacy. On Wall Street at this hour, the Dow is booming up 377 points. Breaking news at townhall.com. It does not happen often, but Japan has executed a convicted murderer.
8: The Ministry of Justice executed 58-year-old Suna Takami for killing five people in an arson attack at a pachinko parlor in Osaka. Takami poured gasoline on the floor and set it on fire, killing five customers and employees and injuring 10 others. His defense argued that he had diminished mental capacity, but the courts upheld his death sentence. This execution came 17 years after the crime and marked the first under the current Takaichi administration.
1: That is the BBC's Kurumi Mori in Tokyo. We now know who will serve out the rest of former California Congressman Eric Swalwell's House term, which ends in January. California State Senator Alicia Wahib has won a special election to fill the Democrat seat by defeating Bay Area Rapid Transit Director Melissa Hernandez. You'll find more on these stories at Town Hall.
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10: Here's your afternoon weather forecast. We have a slight chance of showers and thunderstorms this afternoon, otherwise mostly sunny with a high near 86. Chance of precipitation is 20%. Tonight, patchy fog after 11 p.m., otherwise mostly clear with a low around 66 degrees. Saturday, a slight chance of showers and thunderstorms. Patchy fog before 8 a.m., otherwise sunny with a high near 88, and the chance of precipitation is 20%.
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15: Thanks to our Memphis news partners and WHBQ, we've learned more as to why Collierville's fire chief was placed on leave. John Selberg wrote an 8-page letter to town administrator Molly Maynor 3 days before being put on leave. He covered his accomplishments but listed some concerns before asking to correct them. In the following letter, Maynor said it was time for a change at the top. As he remains on leave, the board of mayor and aldermen could determine Selberg's fate, the same body who hired him 4 years ago. A Colorado man who went missing days ago in Nashville was found dead Thursday. Metro Nashville police confirmed that Connor Anderson's body was discovered in a James Robertson Parkway parking lot. Police said he was in town for a work conference before going to a concert at Nissan Stadium that night, then heading to an East Nashville bar. Foul play is currently not suspected. I'm Lee Mao.
14: Number one for news from across the state. 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
15: The Tennessee Valley Authority is bumping their electricity rates up for data centers, preparing for growing power demands. These new standard rates start October 1st, with an expectation of an average all-in impact on 10% on bills phased through 3 consecutive fiscal years. It's part of the TVA's Ratepayer Protection Pledge, which also forces companies to develop or procure new power supplies, pay for transmissions and distribution updates, plus any of our upgrades needed, whether or not data centers use them. Meantime, the suspect in the fatal Milligan University cycling crash Wednesday has bonded out of jail. John Benfield is accused of striking seven cyclists, killing Halen Endall and Braden Rogers, while injuring five more. An affidavit says Benfield allegedly traveled too close to react in time to the cyclists. It goes on to say there's no evidence Benfield hit the brakes before that crash. His bond was set at $300,000 yesterday morning. The THP continued to investigate. I'm Lee Mowen, Tennessee Radio Network News.
18: There'll be a public hearing taking place September 21st. That's on a Monday night. It'll be at 6:30 at the Macon County Commissioners Meeting in the Commissioners Meeting Room at the Macon County Administration Building. The purpose of this hearing is to provide public comments on the proposed adoption of the amendment to the Macon County Zoning Code. Now, the text of this proposed amendment to the Macon County Zoning Code is as follows. Data centers are hereby declared as a prohibited use of any real property in Macon County, Tennessee, until such time that studies relative to the demands on the electrical grid, the water demands of a data center and its impact on Macon County's water capacity, the effect of environmental noise to the residents of Macon County, can be completed and a determination made if any property in Macon County exists that would be a fit that would not impact the health and welfare of Macon Countyans. Further, no data centers can be established in Macon County until this zoning code is amended to provide specific rules and regulations that govern the zoning of property upon which a data center could be located. This prohibited use is not subject to special exception request under the Macon County Zoning Code or variance request under the Macon County Building Code, nor any other appeals process under the Zoning Code. Likewise, no request to rezone to establish a data center will be considered by the Planning Commission or the County Commission. The stated purpose of this enactment is not to engage in the taking of property from landowners or to prohibit businesses in engaging in lawful activity, but to protect the rights, interest, health, and welfare of all Macon Countyans. And again, the first part of this, data centers are hereby declared as a prohibited use of any real estate in Macon County, Tennessee. And this public hearing again will be September 21st. That will be on a Monday night at 6:30 at the Macon County Administration Building.
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20: 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Funeral services for Edward Eddie Earl Reed, age 62, of Westmoreland, will be conducted today at 1 p.m. from the Chapel of Woodard Funeral Home. Interment will follow in the Providence Cemetery. 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Eddie Earl Reed is survived by his wife, Tracy Burr Reed, his son, Jackson Reed, his daughter, Jenna Reed, his sister, Cindy Reed, his brothers, Glenn Reed and wife, Susan, and Noah Jr. Reed and Sarah Mueller. Funerals.

0: and Jeff, brother-in-law Don Rhodes, and sister-in-law Pam East.
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0: Here's your afternoon weather forecast. We have a slight chance of showers and thunderstorms this afternoon, otherwise mostly sunny with a high near 86. Chance of precipitation is 20%. Tonight, patchy fog after 11 p.m., otherwise mostly clear with a low around 66 degrees. Saturday, a slight chance of showers and thunderstorms. Patchy fog before 8 a.m., otherwise sunny with a high near 88, and the chance of precipitation is 20%.

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0: Here's your afternoon weather forecast. We have a slight chance of showers and thunderstorms this afternoon, otherwise mostly sunny with a high near 86. Chance of precipitation is 20%. Tonight, patchy fog after 11 p.m., otherwise mostly clear with a low around 66 degrees. Saturday, a slight chance of showers and thunderstorms. Patchy fog before 8 a.m., otherwise sunny with a high near 88, and the chance of precipitation is 20%.
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0: she had started writing the song, and then he helped out during the finishing of the writing of the song, and that's how the whole duet came about. 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
2: 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So, Kenneth, hope you have a great birthday today, and that's called in from your wife. Happy birthday to Linda Dickerson. Linda, that's called in from your kids, your grandkids, and your great-grandkids. We hope you have a very happy birthday as well. And on Sunday, we want to wish Bob Crabtree a happy birthday. 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So folks, call those birthdays in, because all birthdays are special.
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2: Here's your afternoon weather forecast. We have a slight chance of showers and thunderstorms this afternoon. Otherwise, mostly sunny with a high near 86. Chance of precipitation is 20%. Tonight, patchy fog after 11 p.m. Otherwise, mostly clear with a low around 66 degrees. Saturday, a slight chance of showers and thunderstorms. Patchy fog before 8 a.m., otherwise sunny with a high near 88, and the chance of precipitation is 20%.

0: He is hoping it will be his newest number one song. It's Bailey Zimmerman.
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2: In your calendar of events today, Brother Britt Little will preach at Friendship Missionary Baptist Church Sunday at 11. Brother Lucas Johnson will preach at Meadowville Missionary Baptist Church Sunday at 11. Brother Austin Smith will preach at Union Missionary Baptist Church Sunday night at 6. Lafayette Missionary Baptist Church will have Bring Someone New to Church Day on Sunday. Old Rocky Hill Missionary Baptist Church will be moving this Sunday's church service to Brother Stephen Carter's residence. That's at 3246 East Stinson Road in Lafayette. 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Pastor Kyle Gammons will be preaching. 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You're invited to Crossroads Church, that's located at 145 Jimtown Road, Sunday from 4 until 6 for a free meal. 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
6: Here's your afternoon weather forecast. We have a slight chance of showers and thunderstorms this afternoon, otherwise mostly sunny with a high near 86. Chance of precipitation is 20%. Tonight, patchy fog after 11 p.m., otherwise mostly clear with a low around 66 degrees. Saturday, a slight chance of showers and thunderstorms. Patchy fog before 8 a.m., otherwise sunny with a high near 88, and the chance of precipitation is 20%.

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There's another part of that equation you need to be aware of. I'll tell you about it coming up.

0: bet you never thought you'd be such a wonderful, irresistible human being, listening to all this great country music, but we have always had faith in you, and you are killing it. So how about another song?
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0: preach at Friendship Missionary Baptist Church Sunday at 11. Brother Lucas Johnson will preach at Meadowville Missionary Baptist Church Sunday at 11. Brother Austin Smith will preach at Union Missionary Baptist Church Sunday night at 6. Lafayette Missionary Baptist Church will have Bring Someone New to Church Day on Sunday. Old Rocky Hill Missionary Baptist Church will be moving this Sunday's church service to Brother Stephen Carter's residence. That's at 3246 East Stinson Road in Lafayette. Weather permitting, the service will be outside, so please bring your chairs. Pastor Kyle Gammons will be preaching. 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You're invited to Crossroads Church, that's located at 145 Jimtown Road, Sunday from 4 until 6 for a free meal. 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RSVPs are greatly appreciated. The Mount Hermon Community Center will have a family-friendly dance Saturday night featuring Busted Flat. 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
1: Here's your afternoon weather forecast. We have a slight chance of showers and thunderstorms this afternoon, otherwise mostly sunny with a high near 86. Chance of precipitation is 20%. Tonight, patchy fog after 11 p.m., otherwise mostly clear with a low around 66 degrees. Saturday, a slight chance of showers and thunderstorms. Patchy fog before 8 a.m., otherwise sunny with a high near 88, and the chance of precipitation is 20%.
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0: He and his wife just got married in the Scottish Highlands. 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And no, he did not have a hat on. 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That's Jackson Dean.
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12: Here's your afternoon weather forecast. We have a slight chance of showers and thunderstorms this afternoon. Otherwise, mostly sunny with a high near 86. Chance of precipitation is 20%. Tonight, patchy fog after 11 p.m. Otherwise, mostly clear with a low around 66 degrees. Saturday, a slight chance of showers and thunderstorms. Patchy fog before 8 a.m. Otherwise, sunny with a high near 88. And the chance of precipitation is 20%.
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0: His wife recently joined him on stage for a couple of duets. 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
2: Here's your afternoon weather forecast. We have a slight chance of showers and thunderstorms this afternoon, otherwise mostly sunny with a high near 86. Chance of precipitation is 20%. Tonight, patchy fog after 11 p.m., otherwise mostly clear with a low around 66 degrees. Saturday, a slight chance of showers and thunderstorms. Patchy fog before 8 a.m., otherwise sunny with a high near 88, and the chance of precipitation is 20%.
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1: Here's your afternoon weather forecast. We have a slight chance of showers and thunderstorms this afternoon, otherwise mostly sunny with a high near 86. Chance of precipitation is 20%. Tonight, patchy fog after 11 p.m., otherwise mostly clear with a low around 66 degrees. Saturday, a slight chance of showers and thunderstorms. Patchy fog before 8 a.m., otherwise sunny with a high near 88, and the chance of precipitation is 20%.
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0: Ella Langley, I Can't Love You Anymore. Well, Ella is setting records and continues to do so with Choosin' Texas. It just hit 18 weeks at number one, all genre, Billboard Hot 100, making it the third longest running number one in U.S. history, behind Mariah Carey's Christmas song. And it also tied the 19-week runs of Shaboozy's A Bar Song Tipsy and Old Town Road. Remember Old Town Road?
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13: Here's your afternoon weather forecast. We have a slight chance of showers and thunderstorms this afternoon, otherwise mostly sunny with a high near 86. Chance of precipitation is 20%. Tonight, patchy fog after 11 p.m., otherwise mostly clear with a low around 66 degrees. Saturday, a slight chance of showers and thunderstorms. Patchy fog before 8 a.m., otherwise sunny with a high near 88, and the chance of precipitation is 20%.

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0: Jordan Davis. Well, going viral right now, a pair of huge bull moose, likely the Yukon subspecies, the biggest kind, were standing side by side in Alaska on a road, basically dwarfing all the cars around them. It's rare that you would see two of these guys just standing there, chilling, hanging out with one another like they're old buddies, because, you know, they're kind of territorial. But these guys are huge. One comment said they made the CRV look like a toy.
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2: In your calendar of events today, Brother Britt Little will preach at Friendship Missionary Baptist Church Sunday at 11. Brother Lucas Johnson will preach at Meadowville Missionary Baptist Church Sunday at 11. Brother Austin Smith will preach at Union Missionary Baptist Church Sunday night at 6. Lafayette Missionary Baptist Church will have Bring Someone New to Church Day on Sunday. Old Rocky Hill Missionary Baptist Church will be moving this Sunday's church service to Brother Stephen Carter's residence. That's at 3246 East Stinson Road in Lafayette. 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You're invited to Crossroads Church, that's located at 145 Jimtown Road, Sunday from 4 until 6 for a free meal. If you know of someone that needs a meal but is homebound or unable to attend, please call 615-655-7788. RSVPs are greatly appreciated. 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Doors open at 6 and the dance starts at 7. 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
5: Here's your afternoon weather forecast. We have a slight chance of showers and thunderstorms this afternoon, otherwise mostly sunny with a high near 86. Chance of precipitation is 20%. Tonight, patchy fog after 11 p.m., otherwise mostly clear with a low around 66 degrees. Saturday, a slight chance of showers and thunderstorms. Patchy fog before 8 a.m., otherwise sunny with a high near 88, and the chance of precipitation is 20%.

Pop's farm was a place to go. Load a truck up, hit the dirt road. Jumped a barbed wire, spread the word. Light the bonfire and call the girls. King in the can and the Marlboro man. Jack and Jim were a few good men. 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Watch your mouth. For after

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1: Here's your afternoon weather forecast. We have a slight chance of showers and thunderstorms this afternoon, otherwise mostly sunny with a high near 86. Chance of precipitation is 20%. Tonight, patchy fog after 11 p.m., otherwise mostly clear with a low around 66 degrees. Saturday, a slight chance of showers and thunderstorms. Patchy fog before 8 a.m., otherwise sunny with a high near 88, and the chance of precipitation is 20%.

0: Love somebody, Morgan Wallen. Kip Moore wants to warn young artists not to copy people like Morgan Wallen or Zach Bryan. On a podcast, he was talking about this biggest current sound. Chasing the sound is the wrong thing to do if you're an up-and-coming artist. By the time you catch the train's already left the station. So people like Morgan and Zach are in their own lanes because they started those lanes. Copycats just get pebbles. He used the Florida Georgia Line era and grunge bands as examples. The originators keep riding the waves. The knockoffs eventually fade, so do your own thing if you're an artist. Stay in your own lane.
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3: Here's your afternoon weather forecast. We have a slight chance of showers and thunderstorms this afternoon, otherwise mostly sunny with a high near 86. Chance of precipitation is 20%. Tonight, patchy fog after 11 p.m., otherwise mostly clear with a low around 66 degrees. Saturday, a slight chance of showers and thunderstorms. Patchy fog before 8 a.m., otherwise sunny with a high near 88, and the chance of precipitation is 20%.
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0: Ride, ride, ride. George Burge and Luke Bryan. Well, Taylor Sheridan recently confirmed that there's never going to be a Four Sixes Yellowstone spinoff. If you, I've been a minute since you watched the show. Basically, the Four Sixes Ranch is in Texas. If you ever drive through Texas, you're bound to see Four Sixes on a barn somewhere. Trust me, I have and I've seen them. That's how big these ranches are. But essentially, it's a real working ranch. Like, people live and work there. So Taylor's like, inventing drama to take place there just doesn't feel right. So it's not happening.
1: Hello, Westmoreland. We're Country 102. Here's the deal. The government is over $38 trillion in debt, which means the IRS isn't slowing down. And the tax code is complex and unforgiving. 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
12: Here's your afternoon weather forecast. We have a slight chance of showers and thunderstorms this afternoon, otherwise mostly sunny with a high near 86. Chance of precipitation is 20%. Tonight, patchy fog after 11 p.m., otherwise mostly clear with a low around 66 degrees. Saturday, a slight chance of showers and thunderstorms. Patchy fog before 8 a.m., otherwise sunny with a high near 88, and the chance of precipitation is 20%.
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0: If you grew up in the city, but you still love yourself some country, well, good news. 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

0: Ella Langley. Well, a pug named Ginny Lou won the World's Ugliest Dog Contest. 6 years old, took the crown for the 50th annual contest, Santa Rosa, California. She was rescued from the dog meat trade in South Korea and adopted 4 years ago. The winner gets trophy, $5,000, and her face on a limited edition root beer can. I love this. The runner-up was an albino Chihuahua Pomeranian mix named Pinky. Got $3,000.
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2: In your calendar of events today, Brother Britt Little will preach at Friendship Missionary Baptist Church Sunday at 11. Brother Lucas Johnson will preach at Meadowville Missionary Baptist Church Sunday at 11. Brother Austin Smith will preach at Union Missionary Baptist Church Sunday night at 6. Lafayette Missionary Baptist Church will have Bring Someone New to Church Day on Sunday. Old Rocky Hill Missionary Baptist Church will be moving this Sunday's church service to Brother Stephen Carter's residence. That's at 3246 East Stinson Road in Lafayette. 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Pastor Kyle Gammons will be preaching. 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
4: Here's your afternoon weather forecast. We have a slight chance of showers and thunderstorms this afternoon, otherwise mostly sunny with a high near 86. Chance of precipitation is 20%. Tonight, patchy fog after 11 p.m., otherwise mostly clear with a low around 66 degrees. Saturday, a slight chance of showers and thunderstorms. Patchy fog before 8 a.m., otherwise sunny with a high near 88, and the chance of precipitation is 20%.

0: Standing tall on the Highland Rim, Weir Country 102, WLCT, Lafayette.
1: He's this hour from Town Hall. I'm Keith Peters in Washington. Despicable and disgusting is how Senator Katie Britt describes the just-enacted Massachusetts law allowing abortions to be performed right up to the moment of birth. On the Salem News program this week on Capitol Hill with Tony Perkins, the Alabama Republican says pro-life Americans need to strongly speak out against laws like this.
2: What's happening in Massachusetts, it's despicable and disgusting. We are telling the truth. We are speaking that to the American people and the way they need to hear it. When I saw this law being passed and women cheering behind them about being able to take the precious life of their own child right before that child is born, there is a pit in my stomach that, you know, you cannot explain.
1: Senator Britt's full interview will be heard when This Week on Capitol Hill is broadcast beginning at 10 a.m. Eastern Time Saturday on the Salem News Channel. We're learning more about the Justice Department probes into law enforcement officials who have investigated Donald Trump.
3: Multiple sources tell AP Justice Department investigators have sought to interview law enforcement officials about the FBI's 2022 search of Donald Trump's Mar-a-Lago estate. That search led to Trump's indictment on charges of unlawfully retaining classified documents and obstructing FBI efforts to get them back. The requests are part of a Florida-based inquiry aiming to establish a conspiracy against the president, which Trump has long maintained. It's not clear when or if prosecutors might seek to bring charges or for what, but investigating conduct that occurred in Florida might give the Justice Department the legal hook it needs to try to anchor a prosecution in the state. Ben Thomas, Washington.
1: On Wall Street, the Dow Jones Industrial Average up by 517 points. The NASDAQ rose 113, with the S&P 500 advancing by 33 points. More on these stories at townhall.com.
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1: It doesn't happen often, but Japan has executed a convicted murderer.
6: The Ministry of Justice executed 58-year-old Sunao Takami for killing five people in an arson attack at a pachinko parlor in Osaka. Takami poured gasoline on the floor and set it on fire, killing five customers and employees and injuring 10 others. His defense argued that he had diminished mental capacity, but the courts upheld his death sentence. This execution came 17 years after the crime and marked the first under the current Takaichi administration.
1: The BBC's Kurumi Mori in Tokyo. An attacker wielding a sword has killed one and seriously injured two others at a school in Sweden, according to local officials. The suspect is in custody. The attack took place at the Brunell School in Fagersta, northwest of Stockholm. News and analysis at townhall.com. From Washington, I'm Keith Peters. A military chartered plane crashes in western Alaska, killing everyone on board. We hear more from correspondent Donna Warder.
7: A small plane chartered by the U.S. Army Corps of Engineers crashed in western Alaska Thursday afternoon near its destination, a remote private military site. All eight people on board were killed. The National Transportation Safety Board's Alaska Region Chief says on the plane were two pilots and six passengers, and that the Cessna 441 had taken off from Anchorage. Foggy weather had been reported. U.S. Senator Lisa Murkowski of Alaska says the flight was operated by an Anchorage-based airplane charter company called Security Aviation. I'm Donna Warder.
1: Philanthropist Nancy Kissinger, the wife of former Secretary of State Henry Kissinger, has passed away. She was 92 years of age. More on these stories at townhall.com.
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9: There'll be a public hearing taking place September 21st. That's on a Monday night. It'll be at 6:30 at the Macon County Commissioners Meeting in the Commissioners Meeting Room at the Macon County Administration Building. The purpose of this hearing is to provide public comments on the proposed adoption of the amendment to the Macon County Zoning Code. Now, the text of this proposed amendment to the Macon County Zoning Code is as follows. Data centers are hereby declared as a prohibited use of any real property in Macon County, Tennessee, until such time that studies relative to the demands on the electrical grid. The water demands of a data center and its impact on Macon County's water capacity, the effect of environmental noise to the residents of Macon County, can be completed and a determination made if any property in Macon County exists that would be a fit that would not impact the health and welfare of Macon Countyans. Further, no data centers can be established in Macon County until this zoning code is amended to provide specific rules and regulations that govern the zoning of property upon which a data center could be located. This prohibited use is not subject to special exception request under the Macon County Zoning Code or variance request under the Macon County Building Code, nor any other appeals process under the Zoning Code. Likewise, no request to rezone to establish a data center will be considered by the Planning Commission or the County Commission. The stated purpose of this enactment is not to engage in the taking of property from landowners or to prohibit businesses in engaging in lawful activity, but to protect the rights, interest, health, and welfare of all Macon Countyans. And again, the first part of this, data centers are hereby declared as a prohibited use of any real estate in Macon County, Tennessee. And this public hearing again will be September 21st. That will be on a Monday night at 6:30 at the Macon County Administration Building.
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10: Here's your afternoon weather forecast. We have a slight chance of showers and thunderstorms this afternoon. Otherwise, mostly sunny with a high near 86. Chance of precipitation is 20%. Tonight, patchy fog after 11 p.m. Otherwise, mostly clear with a low around 66 degrees. Saturday, a slight chance of showers and thunderstorms. Patchy fog before 8 a.m. Otherwise, sunny with a high near 88. And the chance of precipitation is 20%.

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7: In your calendar of events today, Brother Britt Little will preach at Friendship Missionary Baptist Church Sunday at 11. Brother Lucas Johnson will preach at Meadowville Missionary Baptist Church Sunday at 11. Brother Austin Smith will preach at Union Missionary Baptist Church Sunday night at 6. Lafayette Missionary Baptist Church will have Bring Someone New to Church Day on Sunday. Old Rocky Hill Missionary Baptist Church will be moving this Sunday's church service to Brother Stephen Carter's residence. 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RSVPs are greatly appreciated. 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
8: Here's your afternoon weather forecast. We have a slight chance of showers and thunderstorms this afternoon, otherwise mostly sunny with a high near 86. Chance of precipitation is 20%. Tonight, patchy fog after 11 p.m., otherwise mostly clear with a low around 66 degrees. Saturday, a slight chance of showers and thunderstorms. Patchy fog before 8 a.m., otherwise sunny with a high near 88, and the chance of precipitation is 20%.
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0: So a Florida man named Nicholas DeMarinis, a.k.a. Nicky Buckets, sank a miniature basketball from 102 feet, 11.76 inches, July 4th, beating the previous Guinness World Record of 101 feet, 8.47 inches, from March. Dude is a Papa Shot legend, holds the record for most consecutive mini shots at 232.
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2: 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Happy birthday to Linda Dickerson. 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
3: Here's your afternoon weather forecast. We have a slight chance of showers and thunderstorms this afternoon. Otherwise, mostly sunny with a high near 86. Chance of precipitation is 20%. Tonight, patchy fog after 11 p.m. Otherwise, mostly clear with a low around 66 degrees. Saturday, a slight chance of showers and thunderstorms. Patchy fog before 8 a.m. Otherwise, sunny with a high near 88. And the chance of precipitation is 20%.
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18: Here's your afternoon weather forecast. We have a slight chance of showers and thunderstorms this afternoon. Otherwise, mostly sunny with a high near 86. Chance of precipitation is 20%. Tonight, patchy fog after 11 p.m. Otherwise, mostly clear with a low around 66 degrees. Saturday, a slight chance of showers and thunderstorms. Patchy fog before 8 a.m. Otherwise, sunny with a high near 88. And the chance of precipitation is 20%.

0: There's Post Malone. Well, Miranda is going to be the inaugural act at The Truth, a 4,400 capacity Venwood in Houston, October 1st, one night only with a 12-piece string section before her album Crisco drops. 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
2: And join us now for the Browning Livestock Cattle Report. This report is brought to you each Monday, Wednesday, and Friday, courtesy of all those nice folks at Browning Livestock. 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Now, if you'd like any information on this, call Marty Dykes at 931-319-0740.
3: This is Livestock Market Report here in Lafayette, Tennessee for the 19th day of August. I had about 372 head of cattle in the auction this week. And we had 37 loads of cattle on the video. Looks like feeder steers and bulls are probably about 5 to 10 lower in the sale today, and heifers are about 5 to 10 lower as well. Our slaughter cows and bulls are 2 to 5 lower as well. So looking like the market's a little cheaper. And a lot of that's to play on this Tyson beef plant closing up in Joslyn, Illinois. So here's some examples of what we had in the auction this week. We had one load of 350-pound Holstein steers at $489, two loads of 400-pound Holstein steers at $435. We had one load of 650-pound Holstein steers at $3,150. We had one load of 535-pound 75% black heifers at $398. We had three loads of 825 black steers at $327. We had three loads of 90% black steers at $825. A September delivery cattle at $326. We had four loads of 840-pound black steers for last week August delivery at $322. We had one load of 850-pound black steers into August delivery at $320.25. We had one load of 85% crossbred cattle at $850 if you wanted to have kind of cattle on them at $317. And we had one load of 970-pound steers black at $305.75. Two loads of heifers at $780 black in color at $319. One load of heifers at $780 75% black at $308.50. Another load of steers at $865 black at $329. One load of black steers at $965 at $309.50. Thanks to each and every one that sold cattle with us in the video auction there this week. We certainly appreciate your business, but it looks like the yearling is probably $10 or $15 cheaper. Here's some examples of what we had in the sale. One feeder steer, $295, $435, mixed in color. Two steers, average weight, 460, mixed in color, 4753. Nine steers, average weight, 520, mixed in color, 388.90. Mixed in color there as well. 12 steers, average weight, 641, mixed in color at 360.67. Five steers, average weight, 664, mixed in color at 325.14. Nine steers, average weight, 731, mixed in color at 353. Value added there, weaned in shots. 16 steers, average weight, 794, mixed in color at 327.50. And 8 steers, average weight, 846, mixed in color at 322.50. Moved on down to the feeder heifers. We had 6 feeder heifers, average weight, 333, mixed in color at 437.50. 6 feeder heifers, average weight, 439, mixed in color at 409.20. 2 feeder heifers, average weight, 485, mixed in color at 363.75. A 10 feeder heifers, average weight, 590, mixed in color at 321.63. We had 3 heifers, average weight, 622, mixed in color at $3.35. 14 feeder heifers, average weight, 679, mixed in color at 307.39. And we had 3 heifers, average weight, 820, mixed in color at 268. And 2 feeder heifers, average weight, 945, mixed in color at 247.50. Moving on down to the bulls, we had 5 feeder bulls, average weight, 377. Mixed in color at 429.65. 11 feeder bulls, average weight 439. Mixed in color at 409.55. 3 feeder bulls, average weight 480. Mixed in color at 375.81. We had 7 feeder bulls, average weight 574. Mixed in color at 337.26. 2 feeder bulls, average weight 640. Mixed in color at 335. 5 feeder bulls, average weight 662. Mixed in color at 317.10. And 5 feeder bulls, average weight at 734, mixed in color at 310. We'd like to thank each and every producer that sold cattle with us this week. We certainly appreciate your business. 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We certainly appreciate your business as well. Our next sale will be the September sale. Will be the 2nd of September. 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
4: Here's your afternoon weather forecast. We have a slight chance of showers and thunderstorms this afternoon, otherwise mostly sunny with a high near 86. Chance of precipitation is 20%. Tonight, patchy fog after 11 p.m., otherwise mostly clear with a low around 66 degrees. Saturday, a slight chance of showers and thunderstorms. Patchy fog before 8 a.m., otherwise sunny with a high near 88, and the chance of precipitation is 20%.

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5: In your calendar of events today, Brother Britt Little will preach at Friendship Missionary Baptist Church Sunday at 11. Brother Lucas Johnson will preach at Meadowville Missionary Baptist Church Sunday at 11. Brother Austin Smith will preach at Union Missionary Baptist Church Sunday night at 6. Lafayette Missionary Baptist Church will have Bring Someone New to Church Day on Sunday. Old Rocky Hill Missionary Baptist Church will be moving this Sunday's church service to Brother Stephen Carter's residence. That's at 3246 East Stinson Road in Lafayette. Weather permitting, the service will be outside, so please bring your chairs. Pastor Kyle Gammons will be preaching. 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You're invited to Crossroads Church, that's located at 145 Jimtown Road, Sunday from 4 until 6 for a free meal. If you know of someone that needs a meal but is homebound or unable to attend, please call 615-655-7788. RSVPs are greatly appreciated. The Mount Hermon Community Center will have a family-friendly dance Saturday night featuring Busted Flat. Doors open at 6 and the dance starts at 7. 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
6: Here's your afternoon weather forecast. We have a slight chance of showers and thunderstorms this afternoon, otherwise mostly sunny with a high near 86. Chance of precipitation is 20%. Tonight, patchy fog after 11 p.m., otherwise mostly clear with a low around 66 degrees. Saturday, a slight chance of showers and thunderstorms. Patchy fog before 8 a.m., otherwise sunny with a high near 88, and the chance of precipitation is 20%.
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0: Well, nearly a decade after their diamond-certified What Ifs, Kane Brown called Lauren Elena like his little sister. She sent him a song for her new album, Stages, out August 28th, and said that he had to return the favor. So he jumped on Never Been in Love in about 30 minutes. Both of those guys, good friends, have been for a long time, seemingly since high school.
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7: Here's your afternoon weather forecast. We have a slight chance of showers and thunderstorms this afternoon, otherwise mostly sunny with a high near 86. Chance of precipitation is 20%. Tonight, patchy fog after 11 p.m., otherwise mostly clear with a low around 66 degrees. Saturday, a slight chance of showers and thunderstorms. Patchy fog before 8 a.m., otherwise sunny with a high near 88, and the chance of precipitation is 20%.

0: Well, south of Sandy, Zach Topp, a Tennessee commissioner, went off on the Flock camera CEO. Said some things that aren't exactly, they're not dinner time talk, and they're not really something I particularly want to say on the radio. But let's just say he went off on them being very corrupt. And I get that we're in an age of AI and not wanting to be surveilled more than we have to be. But yeah, it's crazy. If you jump online, you'll see Tennessee commissioner said some wild, wild things at a meeting.
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0: Hey, this is Dolly Parton, and you're listening to Country 102. 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
1: Here's your afternoon weather forecast. We have a slight chance of showers and thunderstorms this afternoon. Otherwise, mostly sunny with a high near 86. Chance of precipitation is 20%. Tonight, patchy fog after 11 p.m. Otherwise, mostly clear with a low around 66 degrees. Saturday, a slight chance of showers and thunderstorms. Patchy fog before 8 a.m. Otherwise, sunny with a high near 88. And the chance of precipitation is 20%.
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0: Luke Bryan and Country and She Knows It. Well, after a cancer scare from a growth in his neck, doctors found it was just a benign lipoma for Justin Moore. Basically a fatty deposit, so best case scenario. Surgery could have risked his singing and speaking voice, so they're leaving it alone. He joked that he looks like a 1980s linebacker. His wife told him to just shut up and be glad that he's healthy. He's newly sober, back on the road, and prepping for new music in 2027.
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3: 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Any chance, parents, we could go out in the parking lot afterwards, hold hands and build a fire and ask God which teenager to throw into the fire? 16-year-old son, he has not talked to us in 2 years. He talks, but we don't understand him. 16-year-old boys have a language all of their own. It's a combination between Indian chief and caveman. Hey, son, how was school today?
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14: Here's your afternoon weather forecast. We have a slight chance of showers and thunderstorms this afternoon. Otherwise, mostly sunny with a high near 86. Chance of precipitation is 20%. Tonight, patchy fog after 11 p.m. Otherwise, mostly clear with a low around 66 degrees. Saturday, a slight chance of showers and thunderstorms. Patchy fog before 8 a.m. Otherwise, sunny with a high near 88. And the chance of precipitation is 20%.
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5: 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So, Kenneth, hope you have a great birthday today, and that's called in from your wife. Happy birthday to Linda Dickerson. Linda, that's called in from your kids, your grandkids, and your great-grandkids. 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
5: Here's your evening weather forecast. Today's high was near 86 degrees, while tonight, patchy fog after 11 p.m., otherwise mostly clear with a low around 66. Saturday, a slight chance of showers and thunderstorms. Patchy fog before 8 a.m., otherwise sunny with a high near 88. Chance of precipitation is 20%. Saturday night, mostly clear with a low around 64. And Sunday, we're looking at sunny skies with a high near 85.
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0: Well, a huge pair of bull moose, likely Yukon subspecies, were spotted just hanging out near a road in Alaska, and it left people speechless because these guys are so big they make a Honda CRV look like a toy. No joke. You'll see them standing together wondering why they're not fighting over territory. But apparently, they're just chilling. They're just old friends. You'll see the photos, and then you'll be like, I'm never going to Alaska.
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12: Here's your evening weather forecast. Today's high was near 86 degrees, while tonight, patchy fog after 11 p.m., otherwise mostly clear with a low around 66. Saturday, a slight chance of showers and thunderstorms. Patchy fog before 8 a.m., otherwise sunny with a high near 88. Chance of precipitation is 20%. Saturday night, mostly clear with a low around 64. And Sunday, we're looking at sunny skies with a high near 85.
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0: Carry On, Kenny Chesney's got a new album, Silver Sands Marina, that's dropping September 15th. Well, the New York Post recently got roasted for saying that Taylor Sheridan didn't use any A-listers in any of his $1 billion empire. And then they just started like listing the A-listers. Kevin Costner, Harrison Ford, Helen Mirren, Nicole Kidman, Zoe Saldana, Billy Bob Thornton, Sylvester Stallone. Like, list goes on and on. Someone over there at the New York Post needs to fact check.
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9: 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Lighten Up is a moment to brighten your day and encourage your faith in Jesus. I'm Dr. Wes Stafford, inviting you to take flight as author, speaker, and comedian Ken Davis takes a little trip down memory lane.
10: This is a day of nostalgia. Today I was transported at least 30 years back in time. I'm flying to one of my shows in Huron, South Dakota, in a Beechcraft 1900D operated by Great Lakes Airlines. The co-pilot is the flight attendant. There's no thick door separating us from the pilots. There's not even a curtain. We can watch the pilots fly the plane. This plane has propellers. Remember those? They're designed to keep the pilot cool. If they ever quit, everyone starts sweating real bad. The plane is noisy. It looks old-fashioned. It's wonderful. Common sense rules this plane. People were politely asked to move to the back to accommodate weight and balance. The plane isn't as fast as the sleek jets that now dominate the skies, but it smells and feels like, a more secure and happy time, when every plane ride was an adventure and life was not so rushed. It's okay to wistfully look back on how things used to be, but then we must remember those days are gone. Today is all we have, with its own promise and challenges and amenities. I am reminded that the present isn't so bad as I sense the call of nature and remember these planes never did have bathrooms. Time to snap out of my daydream. This is Ken Davis. Lighten up and live.
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17: Here's your evening weather forecast. Today's high was near 86 degrees, while tonight, patchy fog after 11 p.m., otherwise mostly clear with a low around 66. Saturday, a slight chance of showers and thunderstorms. Patchy fog before 8 a.m., otherwise sunny with a high near 88. Chance of precipitation is 20%. Saturday night, mostly clear with a low around 64. And Sunday, we're looking at sunny skies with a high near 85.
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2: In your calendar of events today, Brother Britt Little will preach at Friendship Missionary Baptist Church Sunday at 11. Brother Lucas Johnson will preach at Meadowville Missionary Baptist Church Sunday at 11. Brother Austin Smith will preach at Union Missionary Baptist Church Sunday night at 6. Lafayette Missionary Baptist Church will have Bring Someone New to Church Day on Sunday. Old Rocky Hill Missionary Baptist Church will be moving this Sunday's church service to Brother Stephen Carter's residence. That's at 3246 East Stinson Road in Lafayette. 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
4: Here's your evening weather forecast. Today's high was near 86 degrees, while tonight, patchy fog after 11 p.m., otherwise mostly clear with a low around 66. Saturday, a slight chance of showers and thunderstorms. Patchy fog before 8 a.m., otherwise sunny with a high near 88. Chance of precipitation is 20%. Saturday night, mostly clear with a low around 64. And Sunday, we're looking at sunny skies with a high near 85.